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Still very, very hot outside. Oh my goodness.

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7: What are the chances you are listening to this while drinking a nice hot cup of coffee? If so, don't let me stop you. For years, we've been reporting on the health benefits of coffee, and that's not going to stop today. A new study, this one out of Harvard School of Public Health, found that coffee and tea could help lower your risk of developing dementia. People who enjoyed 1 to 3 caffeinated cups a day saw the biggest impact. In addition to the caffeine, coffee contains hundreds of bioactive compounds that can influence inflammation, glucose metabolism, vascular function, and oxidative stress. It's also possible coffee drinkers might be doing other things that keep them healthy. Eating a more balanced diet, getting plenty of exercise, sleep, not smoking, or drinking too much alcohol. And finally, staying socially active. I'm Dr. Sanjay Gupta, helping you live a better life.
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0: 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How did they go from top of the rock to rock bottom?
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We are on track to be the hottest summer in recorded Utah history, which is 152 years of record keeping, folks. This could be it. The hottest summer ever. 103 for our high today. Denim

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10: If you're looking to get stronger, you don't necessarily need a bunch of heavy weights to do that, at least not to start. 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Two other factors driving progressive overload are time under tension and muscular fatigue. That means the amount of time your muscles are engaged during a movement, the slower the movement, the harder it will be until you reach the point where you can't do another rep with good form. 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Also, remember this, pay attention to your breath. So important. Breathe out when you exert force. I'm Dr. Sanjay Gupta, helping you live a better life.
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If you missed Brantley Gilbert on the show with us on Friday, we're revisiting some of that conversation throughout the night tonight. Going to talk to him about some new music coming up in two songs. Here's John Morgan with Kid Myself. This is Country Nights Live.

0: Country Nights Live, it's Bev Rainey. We've got Brantley Gilbert hanging out with us. How you doing, man?
1: I'm good. How are you?
0: Good. We were just talking about that time that you wore my hair. We're talking about my hair. And we've got a photograph when my hair was like down to my ankles. Remember that way back in the day?
1: I do.
0: You look awesome.
1: You had the longest hair I've ever seen.
0: Yeah, probably. Yep. Probably. I'm like the Rapunzel of country music these days.
1: I like it.
0: All right, let's talk about your new album, Sins of the Father. That's actually a really cool title right there. Tell me about
1: Thank
0: that.
1: Yeah. Well, it kind of encompasses the chapter of life I'm in right now. Mm-hmm. It's kind of based on a fear of, you know, the praise you pay for your raising. You know, being a dad of three was not on my bingo card. I lived a large chapter of my life not planning on being anybody's dad or anybody's husband. To, you know, living in a different direction, put me in a spot where I was like, oh my God, like, just the giant fear that, you know, my kids would be haunted by the mistakes I made. Mm-hmm. Earlier in life, so much so that, you know, I went to the Bible for a little clarification, a little direction, and Sins of the Father brought up several times in the Bible. The main two that I sought out were in Exodus and Ezekiel. Mm-hmm. In Exodus, it says something about, you know, the children up to the third and fourth generation paying for the sins of their father, and then Ezekiel says something different. So I was like, the Bible contradicts itself. Like, they tell us it doesn't. And before I got any context or sought out any direction like a pastor or anything, I wanted to write the song from that place. And I feel like more, you know, most of us spend more of our time there than we do in being sure about something.
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Hudson Westbrook dropped out of college to get into country music, found himself not too far after that, opening up for like Miranda Lambert, George Strait. Dreams come true. Here's Penny Jepretti on Country Nights Live.

Brantley Gilbert was on the show with us on Friday, and we'll find out what he had to say about what Sins of the Father, the title of his new album, means coming up in two songs. Here's Morgan Wallen with Don't We.

0: The man behind some of country's biggest anthems, Brantley Gilbert, is joining us.
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0: So on a more personal level, what does the album Sins of the Father mean to you?
2: Just in life and in faith and in parenthood, I'm kind of where I'm at. I'm in a learning phase. I'm being reminded by an 8-year-old, a 6-year-old, a 1-year-old on a daily basis that I don't know. I thought I did. You know what I mean? So I found out after the fact, you know, my pastor tells me that, you know, in Exodus, it's Moses talking, people telling him, you know, they're wilding out. And he's like, hey, if you don't cut it out, this is going to happen. And sure enough, they didn't listen, and God wiped them off the planet. A couple thousand years later, yeah. Ezekiel's kind of prophesying that Jesus is going to come and take all that on. So being I am a faith guy, and it's always been, you know, all of my albums have always had a faith-based title. So we didn't want to get away from that. We wanted this to be a chapter of my life, and that kind of encompasses where I'm at as a whole.
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12: A better life with Dr. Sanjay Gupta.
13: As a parent, when you send your kid off to school in the morning, you know that they're going to be learning, they're going to be spending time with their friends. But a new study out of UCSF found adolescents are spending an average of 70 minutes of their school day on their phones. Now, some kids will say they need their phones to help with schoolwork, but this study found that they were spending the vast majority of their screen time on TikTok, Instagram, and Snapchat. Not really apps that you're going to be turning to for homework help. Now, the study's lead author said, don't blame kids for using their phones at school. Teach them how to resist them. Focus on what they'd get by putting them aside rather than what you're taking away. Explain how phones could hurt their academic performance, and also remind them of this. Nothing takes the place of real face-to-face friendships. I'm Dr. Sanjay Gupta, helping you live a better life.
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0: Megan Maroney definitely knows how to get back at an ex.
1: 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I wrote some songs about him, and we had broken up by the time it came out, but I was like, you're never forgetting me. So he worked downtown Nashville, and those little stamps that I put all over the concrete, like, I put them all over Nashville, but I specifically asked the person that was doing it. I gave him the coordinates to be, like, from the parking garage to where he walks in the front door and work every day, every foot. There were stamps on the ground he had to look at. 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
3: 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They all have, terrifyingly, have things that I picked up on. I was like, oh, God, that's me. You know, I prayed and prayed and prayed that they'd get everything from my wife. Yeah. You know what I mean? Like, maybe the best parts of me and the all the good parts of her. But yeah, all of them have a little bit. The one I'm worried about the most, though, is our youngest. He is the 1.5-year-old. He's just now starting to say some words. And I should, if this tells you anything, like, one of his favorite things to say at this point in his life is, and they sent me this morning. So the other day, he loves to ride. Oh. So if you say ride, so anything that sounds remotely like ride, mm-hmm. he doesn't care if he has to pedal it or if it's side by side or a four wheeler. He just wants to ride, period. I'm like, all right, let's roll. Well, this is.
4: Say, let's roll.
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3: 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That dude, he is somewhere between a ball bearing and a bull in a china shop.
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12: As a parent, when you send your kid off to school in the morning, you know that they're going to be learning, they're going to be spending time with their friends. But a new study out of UCSF found adolescents are spending an average of 70 minutes of their school day on their phones. Now, some kids will say they need their phones to help with schoolwork, but this study found that they were spending the vast majority of their screen time on TikTok, Instagram, and Snapchat, not really apps that you're going to be turning to for homework help. Now, the study's lead author said, "Don't blame kids for using their phones at school. Teach them how to resist them. Focus on what they'd get by putting them aside rather than what you're taking away. Explain how phones could hurt their academic performance, and also remind them of this. Nothing takes the place of real face-to-face friendships." I'm Dr. Sanjay Gupta, helping you live a better life.
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0: So you're on stage. Mm-hmm. Your wife is on the tour bus, giving birth. You stop the concert. Tell us the story.
2: So we had a midwife out because she wanted a home birth. My wife's a little crunchy. Yeah. I think that's the word. I'm not fully educated in all of that, but she had kind of thought about a home birth. And we went and met with some people, and the first lady we met with, I just hated the idea from the jump. It seemed like every question I asked was, well, what happens if this happens? Well, we go to the hospital. What happens if this happens? We go to the hospital. So my side of the argument to her and my wife was like, why would we not just be at the hospital? But you know, skip to the due date came around. We found out our doctor that was going to deliver was going to be out of town. And I was supposed to be on the road and hadn't missed the birth of a baby yet. And I wasn't about to. I said, I kind of in joking said, so you just come on the bus and have it on the bus. Like, she was like, okay.
0: And yeah. Then she did.
2: So, buddy, that became the plan really quick. And it was like, oh, my God. So I found a midwife and spent hours on the phone with this lady. And somehow or another, she kind of got my head wrapped around it. But I didn't think it really happened.
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17: What are the chances you are listening to this while drinking a nice hot cup of coffee? If so, don't let me stop you. For years, we've been reporting on the health benefits of coffee, and that's not going to stop today. A new study, this one out of Harvard School of Public Health, found that coffee and tea could help lower your risk of developing dementia. People who enjoyed 1 to 3 caffeinated cups a day saw the biggest impact. In addition to the caffeine, coffee contains hundreds of bioactive compounds that can influence inflammation, glucose metabolism, vascular function, and oxidative stress. It's also possible coffee drinkers might be doing other things that keep them healthy. Eating a more balanced diet, getting plenty of exercise, sleep, not smoking, or drinking too much alcohol. And finally, staying socially active. I'm Dr. Sanjay Gupta, helping you live a better life.
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0: Hey, it's Ricky from Lookout Mountain. Be my Valentine's. I'll be your honey, baby.
1: Okay. Yeah, okay, okay. Oh, he hung up. Blake Shelton, I'm going to play you Honeybee. 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
0: So you knew there was a chance your wife might have a baby on the tour bus. Tell me how that actually went down.
2: The night before was the best night she'd had in the entire pregnancy. It's like you knew he was coming. He gave her the night off, and she slept perfect. Like, the next day, we're like, all right, we got a couple weeks before this guy gets here. And no, three songs in, my tour manager comes and grabs me, and I look down, and my head of security's looking at me, and he's kind of wide-eyed watching Corey, too. I was like, you can see on video, I'm, like, kind of hesitant. Like, is it a security thing, or what are we doing? I ain't leaving these people hanging if something bad's happening, you know? And he was like, baby. And he, like, made the baby, like, made it with his mouth, and, bro, we all took off. I'm going, didn't tell nobody, just ran so much so that I still had my in-ears on. So I just plugged them out of my ears. They're hanging over my shoulders. And I walked in the bus, and, buddy, it was happening. I, like, a little bit of panic, because, you know, I'd watched my other kids been born from, like, this point of view, legs that way, and you can look if you want to, but, yeah. Bro, I came up on the bus, it's a different deal.
0: Yeah, I bet.
2: Well, the midwife, I was like, is that normal? And she was like, shut up, wash your hands. Because I wanted to catch him. Cole, that was the coolest thing I've ever done in my entire life.
0: And then you went back out and finished the concert.
2: Yeah.
0: Man.
2: Yeah, because, you know, the whole thing behind it, we had said that if it happened, I was going to go back out and hold him up like Simba, old Lion King. Of course, that didn't happen, but my tour manager came in, and he was like, I hate to be this guy, but, bro, if we go back on within 10 minutes, like, we can finish the show. And kind of looked at her, she said, you've got to be kidding me. And I was like, listen, if you tell me no, I'll call this off right now. Yeah. I won't go nowhere. And she was like, we had talked about it, and it was like, man, you know, I've shared most of my life with these people. And I've shared our love story with these people. Yeah. To, like, share this too.
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21: Even for people who fall asleep easily, staying asleep can be difficult. You wake up, your mind starts to race, you can't turn those thoughts off. Sleep experts say there are a few things you can try. Cognitive shuffling. That's when you choose a random, impersonal, non-emotional word. Then for each letter of that word, think of as many words that begin with each letter as you can before moving on to the next one. It distracts your brain from stress. It also mimics the fragmented thought patterns that usually occur as you drift off to sleep. Sensory grounding is something else. That's when you work through things you can hear, feel, see, smell, or taste. That helps you to be in the moment instead of dwelling on the past or the future. Or just do a mental walkthrough of a place you know well. Familiar but neutral imagery that can calm the brain. I'm Dr. Sanjay Gupta, helping you live a better life.
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0: Morgan Wallen, I'm the Problem?
1: Yep.
0: All right, you got it. Thank you so much for calling tonight.
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0: Your song flying up the charts right now, Good Damn, about your wife?
2: 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So most of it has anything to do with love. It's about my wife. It'd be a terrible idea for it not to be.
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2: Sings, you know, writes everything I sing. But yeah, for sure. But for the single people out there too, it's like, dude, somebody walks in a room and lights it up. It's like, shoot your shot.
0: Yeah.
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2: You've got an original version and a clean version of your new album. How did that come to be? Why did you decide to make an edit version that's family friendly like that?
3: Because there are moms out there like my wife that wouldn't let them listen to the unedited. Mm-hmm. You know, one of the things we wanted to do, how many times has it been the case where there's an artist or a band that's your favorite, like their first album or first two albums is your favorite? Like, we kind of, you know, we always say you have your entire life to write our first album or first two. But we also don't know what the rules are. You know what I mean? There's no red tape. There's no rules. There's none of that. So I wanted to go back to that style of writing and to do that in the studio too. And, you know, I wanted these songs to be unfiltered and honest. And but I also wanted my kids to be able to hear it. So
2: 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I love that. And a lot of kids out there are probably going to be allowed to have Brantley Gilbert as their first album now.
3: Hey, let's hope so.
2: Because mama's going to let them have it.
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It's Say So.

0: Rainey, thanks so much for all your requests so far tonight. 844-444-6274 if you want one. I got you. MacArthur, Hardy, Eric Church, Morgan Wallen, and Tim McGraw.
1: My name's John MacArthur, and I work this dirt.

Brantley Gilbert co-wrote Dirt Road Anthem for Jason Aldean. We'll hear what he had to tell me about that on the show Friday. Coming up next, right now, let's play you some Shane Proffitt. Here's Long Live Country. This is Country Nights Live.

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0: Dirt Road Anthem, you co-wrote that. Mm-hmm. And that is like an infamous song in country music. Just, I mean, talk about kids growing up to certain songs. That's definitely one of them. Tell me about that.
2: Oh, man. Aldine changed Colt and I's life with that. Just willing to take a chance on it. Like, that thing, especially for them. If you look at when he released that, like, that was a wild decision. That was a big gamble. And there's people on the years at one point, me and Colt literally had to make a YouTube video for our fans that were like, listen, Jason Aldean didn't put on a black ski mask and come in my house and steal the song. That's not how it happened. This is huge for us. Like, this is,
0: yeah.
2: You know, if that doesn't happen, if he doesn't cut that, if he doesn't cut Dirt Road Anthem, like, I don't know that we see the 20 years we've seen in this
0: place. Yeah.
2: And there are people that will say, man, he really helped Aldean out with those songs. It's like, bro, that dude had 30 number one songs.
0: 32 now.
2: 32 now.
0: 32. He just got his 32.
2: And I wrote two
0: of them. Yeah.
2: I think he was all right.
0: I think he's doing just fine.
2: He's going to be fine either way. It's just a major nod, and it did an incredible deal that he took a chance on.
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18: What are the chances you are listening to this while drinking a nice hot cup of coffee? If so, don't let me stop you. For years, we've been reporting on the health benefits of coffee, and that's not going to stop today. A new study, this one out of Harvard School of Public Health, found that coffee and tea could help lower your risk of developing dementia. People who enjoyed 1 to 3 caffeinated cups a day saw the biggest impact. In addition to the caffeine, coffee contains hundreds of bioactive compounds that can influence inflammation, glucose metabolism, vascular function, and oxidative stress. It's also possible coffee drinkers might be doing other things that keep them healthy. Eating a more balanced diet, getting plenty of exercise, sleep, not smoking, or drinking too much alcohol. And finally, staying socially active. I'm Dr. Sanjay Gupta, helping you live a better life.
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I got a chance a month or so ago to Athens, Georgia, and check out Luke Bryan and Jason Aldean in concert. There was at one point Brantley Gilbert popped up onto the stage with Jason Aldean, and we talked about that when Brantley was on the show Friday. Hear what he has to say about it in two songs. Here's Ella Langley, Morgan Wallen, I Can't Love You Anymore.

0: Brantley Gilbert's on the show, and I got a chance to see him pop up on stage with Jason Aldean at a show. We're talking with him about that now.
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0: When you popped up on that stage, I was like, oh, hell yeah, this is going down right now.
2: Now's a party. Straight,
0: I went through that crowd. A bunch of guys let me through, and they were like, let the little girl. And I went right to the bottom of the catwalk and was right there going, oh, yeah, yeah. It was so good, so good. I love seeing you guys on stage that night.
3: Yeah, that was one of the more memorable moments of my career. I thought it was almost an emotional moment because really, really did do so much for me as an artist, for Colt and I both. But you know, I don't know that I see 20 years in this business successfully the way we have without him doing that.
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21: Now seems as good a time as any to remind you, you don't always have to take healthy habits to the extreme. Not only are you unlikely to stick with something that's difficult, even if you can keep it up, it's probably going to be to the detriment of something else. And chances are that something else is more important. So if you're on a quest to improve your health, I promise the basics are going to take you much further. I'm talking about diet, try and be as plant-based as possible, exercise, meaning multiple rounds of cardio and strength training, and sleep. For most people, 7 to 9 hours a night. I'd like to think of these things as sort of a three-legged stool, right? If you're not doing any one of them, it's really hard to keep balanced with the others. The key here is you don't have to strive for perfection. Doing anything is going to be better than nothing. I'm Dr. Sanjay Gupta, helping you live a better life.
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the road, and everybody is dying to get tickets to his shows. Tour is fantastic so far. Here he is with Jordan Davis, Ain't a Bad Life. This is Country Nights Live.

We'll find out what Brantley Gilbert had to tell me about non-alcoholic beer and a really good charity coming up in two songs. Right now, Luke Combs, Be By You.

0: Brantley Gilbert, known for his high-energy country rock sound, is on the show right now.
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3: So, you know, Colt and Eric Bischoff and Chad Bronstein, Izzy Martinez had this idea for a, you know, professional freestyle wrestling league. 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
2: Yeah.
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2: I'm an Air Force brat, so thank you very much for doing that.
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2: Brantley? 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
3: Absolutely. You too. Thank you for having me.
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14: Even for people who fall asleep easily, staying asleep can be difficult. You wake up, your mind starts to race, you can't turn those thoughts off. Sleep experts say there are a few things you can try. Cognitive shuffling. That's when you choose a random, impersonal, non-emotional word. Then for each letter of that word, think of as many words that begin with each letter as you can before moving on to the next one. It distracts your brain from stress. It also mimics the fragmented thought patterns that usually occur as you drift off to sleep. Sensory grounding is something else. That's when you work through things you can hear, feel, see, smell, or taste. That helps you to be in the moment instead of dwelling on the past or the future. Or just do a mental walkthrough of a place you know well. Familiar but neutral imagery that can calm the brain. I'm Dr. Sanjay Gupta, helping you live a better life.
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I'll see you again tomorrow, 7 o'clock, always a date. Big thanks to our producer, Justin Reimer, for everything he does. And a big thanks to you for being part of the Country Nights Live family. Here's Lainey Wilson, Phone Keys Wallet. 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

My name is Justin. This is the Overnight Ride. Friday, a big day for Tucker Wetmore. Six new songs. Sunburn mixtape will be ours, which means new album on the way as well. Tuck, in 3, 2, 1.

0: The guy is everywhere. We have to talk about him. Jimothy. My name's Justin. This is The Overnight Ride. The most adorable raccoon who lives in Seattle, the Pacific Northwest. Internet celebrity. Why? Because he has a compressed spine. So he doesn't really have a neck. He's like a little loaf of bread trash panda. And he is everywhere. People are now digging through Ring cameras, through Google cameras, to find footage of him. He's just living his life, rolling around Seattle, looking all cute and stuff. He's made appearances at Seattle Mariners games, basketball games, like little kids' sports leagues. There's merch. Here's the thing. There might be two Jimothys. Some people are saying there's Jimothy and Jimothy, which would make them Jimothy. They believe he's 8 years old because they just found footage of him in 2017. He is everywhere. The coolest thing, though, is it is also raising awareness for pets and other animals who have special needs. So Jimothy doesn't know he's a hero, but he's a hero.
1: 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You're on The Overnight Ride. 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
7: If I were to ask you what makes for a good night's sleep, you'd probably say a dark, quiet room, not too many things on your mind. But every night when you go to get some Z's, how often do you really think about the temperature in your bedroom? 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That's according to the Senior Vice President of Research and Scientific Affairs at the National Sleep Foundation. We often hear about lights and screens and stress, but even modest changes in temperature and airflow can influence both how quickly you fall asleep and how deeply you stay asleep. Most experts will recommend a room temperature of 60 to 67 degrees Fahrenheit. You might also experiment with your sheets and what you actually wear to bed. 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I'm Dr. Sanjay Gupta, helping you live a better life.
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back. Big week for Jason Aldean and Carrie Underwood celebrating 5 years since I Didn't Love You. 5 years since Buy Dirt, Jordan Davis, and Luke Ryan. Time flies with good music. It's Jason, and Don't Tell on Me.

say so. Another day and another endorsement from Shania Twain about Ella Langley. She said she does really seem very unapologetic. That commands respect. I sense that her and her aura and her persona and the way she delivers a song, I believe what she's saying. It's a big compliment. Ella, and she was in Texas. Just one.

Justin. This is the Overnight Ride. I was wondering what was going to come out of Parker McCollum signing with Under Armour. You know, the clothing company. He usually signs athletes. Signed Parker McCollum to promote their bouncy tee, what they're calling the perfect t-shirt. Here's what I want to know, Parker. When I put my hands in the air, will my stomach fall out? If it doesn't, then it actually is the perfect tee. It's Parker McCollum killing me on the Overnight Ride.

0: second and third shifters, we are here for you. 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
2: How often do you stop to wonder whether you should share something that's revealing, maybe even embarrassing, with a partner, a friend, or even your boss? In her new book called Revealing, The Underrated Power of Oversharing, behavioral scientist Leslie John says doing just that can help you deepen relationships that are vital to your life. We need people to trust us in order to get things like love, friendship, and career success. That's what she told us. When you make yourself vulnerable by revealing something sensitive, it does make other people trust you. In turn, when you ask someone to reveal something about themselves, showing that interest will generally lead someone to like you more. Why? Because people like to be asked about themselves, she says. It also signals that they are discriminating and choosy, but in a good way. I'm Dr. Sanjay Gupta, helping you live a better life.
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1: My name is Justin. This is the Overnight Ride. Friday marked a new era for Morgan Wallen. He's got a brand new song out. I have it in a little bit. This one kind of the last one from I'm the Problem. So we'll play it. Here's Don't We.

0: If you were handed this outside of a drive-thru window, would you be upset? My name's Justin. This is the Overnight Ride. The past like 3 months, Dunkin' Donuts has been giving out the most random things when you buy a cup of coffee. A woman in New York, now she was handed a drink holder. Let me describe how this is. It's a round little bucket. On the bottom, there's a spike to put that in the sand while you're at the beach to hold your drink. She thought it was a plunger. She went to Dunkin' Donuts. She didn't know there was a giveaway. They handed it to her. She took the TikTok and she said, "This is a plunger." And she was like kind of upset about it. Here's the thing. You never need a plunger until you need a plunger, right? When you need it, you can't find it. If Dunkin' Donuts gave out branded plungers, I wouldn't be upset because they are the leading cause of why you need a plunger in the first place.
1: Be right back.
2: Third shifters and those that avoid the sun. Thank you for being part of our family. The Overnight Ride will be right back.
3: A better life with Dr. Sanjay Gupta.
4: They say consistency is key, but sometimes you just got to switch it up. A new study out of Harvard School of Public Health found that varying your exercise routine could add years to your life. What exercise someone did didn't matter much. What did matter was that all the exercises together worked all the muscle groups in their body. Now, an added benefit to changing things up is it can help you push through the plateau effect. That's when your body gets so efficient at doing something that you actually stop getting better at it. And we know from previous research that specializing in any one sport at a young age can make someone actually more prone to injury. And as experts we talk to point out, even elite athletes switch up things with their workouts, making sure to target strength, cardio, flexibility, balance, and doing that every single week. I'm Dr. Sanjay Gupta, helping you live a better life.
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Carter Faith, Wyatt Flores, nothing better to do on the overnight ride. My name is Justin. So Ashley McBride has a brand new album, Wild Out. She was on the show a couple months ago. Keep learning new things about it. Almost some of the songs, they didn't make the album. They're going to be left off. Some of them she's been playing for 10 years. Finally put it on the album. It's a masterpiece. Go and listen to it. Here's What If We Don't. This is

The internet, they are mourning the end of the the problem era. But now we got a new era from Morgan Wallen. I'm Justin. It's the Overnight Ride. This kicks it off. Been by now.

0: Okay, I've learned more about the Kenny Chesney replica Marlin that is in his new Country Music Hall of Fame exhibit here in Nashville. The Marlin was involved in a flood a while back at Kenny's house, and they found it a couple miles down the road. So the Marlin has more lore than him just catching it one day in 2003.
1: 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We'll be right back.
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3: If I were to ask you what makes for a good night's sleep, you'd probably say a dark, quiet room, not too many things on your mind. But every night when you go to get some Z's, how often do you really think about the temperature in your bedroom? Temperature may be one of the most underappreciated factors in sleep. That's according to the Senior Vice President of Research and Scientific Affairs at the National Sleep Foundation. We often hear about lights and screens and stress, but even modest changes in temperature and airflow can influence both how quickly you fall asleep and how deeply you stay asleep. Most experts will recommend a room temperature of 60 to 67 degrees Fahrenheit. You might also experiment with your sheets and what you actually wear to bed. Play around a bit and see what improves your sleep. You might be delightfully surprised. I'm Dr. Sanjay Gupta, helping you live a better life.
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Friday, we get a brand new EP from Tucker Wetmore. 6 new songs in a couple weeks away. New album from Luke Bryan called Signs. And he is signing his albums with his boots. He's dipping the boots in paint and then stamping the front. Here's Country and She Knows It.

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0: Just a joke guy.
1: Calling in from Dallas, Texas, makes you laugh, makes you cringe, makes you groan, gives you life advice and his thoughts on the world. What do you got?
0: So, this is the best pickup line ever. I'd never play hide and seek with you because someone like you is impossible to find.
1: Oh, so sincere, Jeff.
0: Dogs will literally eat cat poop, but try to hide a pill inside of 3 pounds of cheese, and suddenly they're Gordon Ramsay. What do you call an alligator that wants to be a detective?
1: What do you call an alligator that wants to be a detective? What?
0: An investigator.
1: Oh, my. That might be the worst one yet.
0: No, this one's coming up as the worst one yet.
1: Okay.
0: Why did everybody invite the mushroom to the party?
1: Why did everybody invite the mushroom to the party? Why?
0: Because he was a fun guy.
1: Oh, I knew that one. I should have. Why did I fall for that?
0: This is Jeff the Joke Guy signing off. Have a great night.
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0: country in Kaysville, Grantsville, Springville, Hanksville. 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
1: If you showed up, I wouldn't let you in.

John Party boots off on the overnight ride fall tour, the Gambleman Tour. The tickets are on sale right now. Here's Jacob Hackworth. And what took you so long?

I believe I said it yesterday, but I'm going to say it again today. I am sure that this upcoming weekend, Lane Johnson, who plays right tackle for my Philadelphia Eagles, will be a part of at least one walkout. And Morgan Wallen plays Lincoln Financial Field, home of the Super Bowl champions from a couple years ago. All right? Ella Morgan, I can't love you.

0: country music and wrestling intersecting once again. My name's Justin. This is the Overnight Ride. This weekend is SummerSlam. Will I be watching? 100%. Darius Rucker is singing the national anthem at SummerSlam Sunday, August 2nd. He said, I can't wait. It's going to be exciting. I might actually put somebody in the figure four. Now, we know Jelly Roll has wrestled two to three matches so far. Darius Rucker says he's retiring soon, so maybe we see Darius get in the ring. Maybe Darius and Jelly team up, become a tag team. I mean, it's what's happening. WWE put a lot of celebrities in the ring, and Jelly Roll was good. Gives me confidence that Darius would be a good wrestler as well.
1: The Overnight Ride. Third shifters, those that drive the big rigs, and all of you that just can't sleep. The Overnight Ride will be right back.
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3: If I were to ask you what makes for a good night's sleep, you'd probably say a dark, quiet room, not too many things on your mind. But every night when you go to get some Z's, how often do you really think about the temperature in your bedroom? Temperature may be one of the most underappreciated factors in sleep. That's according to the Senior Vice President of Research and Scientific Affairs at the National Sleep Foundation. We often hear about lights and screens and stress, but even modest changes in temperature and airflow can influence both how quickly you fall asleep and how deeply you stay asleep. Most experts will recommend a room temperature of 60 to 67 degrees Fahrenheit. You might also experiment with your sheets and what you actually wear to bed. Play around a bit and see what improves your sleep. You might be delightfully surprised. I'm Dr. Sanjay Gupta, helping you live a better life.
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album week for Shaboozy. My name's Justin. This is the Overnight Rides. The album comes out and a couple weeks later. There's a comic book based on his album as well. Kevin Powers, Shaboozy, Move On the Overnight.

Nate Smith did a little bar crawl in Nashville a couple days ago. He played Dierks Bentley's bar, which has huge windows in the front. Instead of staying on the stage, he jumped around the windows. I think he even climbed out through a window to sing on Broadway.

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Good morning, good evening, whatever time of day it is for you. Always happy that you are here. My name is Justin. This is the Overnight Ride. I'm in the studio and the fire alarm light is going off. The engineers are running around saying it's not real. They accidentally hit it. Never want to be that person. So if you hear a beep in the background, that's why. It's Dylan Scott in Dear Big City.

0: Well, we got the new one on Friday, which marked the end of something. My name's Justin. This is The Overnight Ride. Talking about Morgan Wallen, his new song, Been By Now, and the internet went crazy, realizing that the I'm the problem era is over. People are crying on the internet. They can't believe it. It's been 2 years, two tours, and it's over. I'm kidding. They're not crying on the internet. But they are realizing that a new album is on the way from Morgan Wallen.
1: 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We'll be right back.
2: A better life with Dr. Sanjay Gupta.
3: There are lots of things you can measure to get an idea of how healthy you are at any given moment. Temperature, heart rate, blood pressure, just to name a few. But how about how healthy you will be and how long you're likely to live? According to a new study out of the University at Buffalo, two simple strength tests are pretty accurate at predicting longevity in older women. One is hand grip strength, and the other is how quickly people can stand up from a seated position without using their arms. By the way, I remember interviewing former President Jimmy Carter when he was quite old and being really impressed how he just popped out of the chair without using his arms. Not a lot of older people can actually do that. But I think the message here is that maintaining strength as you age is going to help you perform everyday activities, but also help you avoid injury and stay independent. I'm Dr. Sanjay Gupta, helping you live a better life.
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Hardy, Eric Church, Morgan Wallen, Tim McGraw, MacArthur on the Overnight Ride. Hardy's last album, he signed with his handprint. Luke's new album, he's signing with his boots. He's dipping his boots in paint and stamping the vinyls. We're getting creative. This country song came on the Overnight Ride. Enough.

Quite possibly the most clever way to get around calling an album your greatest hits, Dustin Lynch calling it Setlist Staples. 10 number one hits all in one album. So greatest hits, eventually. You can only use it once, I think.

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3: If I were to ask you what makes for a good night's sleep, you'd probably say a dark, quiet room, not too many things on your mind. But every night when you go to get some Z's, how often do you really think about the temperature in your bedroom? Temperature may be one of the most underappreciated factors in sleep. That's according to the Senior Vice President of Research and Scientific Affairs at the National Sleep Foundation. We often hear about lights and screens and stress, but even modest changes in temperature and airflow can influence both how quickly you fall asleep and how deeply you stay asleep. Most experts will recommend a room temperature of 60 to 67 degrees Fahrenheit. You might also experiment with your sheets and what you actually wear to bed. Play around a bit and see what improves your sleep. You might be delightfully surprised. I'm Dr. Sanjay Gupta, helping you live a better life.
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Ella Langley, Morgan Wallen, I Can't Love You Anymore on The Overnight Ride. I've been noticing something with all the Ella videos that pop up online, and it might sound contradictory because I'm watching videos of not being there. A lot of people are just putting the phones down, enjoying the tour, enjoying the thing they spent their paycheck on. Less phones is good. Be in the moment. It's Trey Penley, Family Man, on The Overnight Ride. Man.

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0: The Bull.

I need to tell you this. I went to see the Odyssey at 7 a.m. on Sunday, and yes, the concessions were open. I discovered something. The cookie dough bites, the chocolates, you pour them in the popcorn. Oh, my God. Now, the stomach afterwards was terrible. I had to deal with that for 3 hours, but it tasted delicious. Why?

0: With our mailroom in my apartment complex being a mess, I kind of get where this guy's coming from. My name's Justin. This is The Overnight Ride. There's a guy on TikTok going super viral. He's mad at Amazon because they shipped his Squatty Potty in a box that said Squatty Potty all over the box. He's mad because he thinks it should be discreet. And I kind of get it. I mean, when I order something crazy, I don't want something stamped all over it. But with the Squatty Potty, it's different. If you're not aware what it is, it helps you go better. You put your feet up on like a stool while you go. And it helps you, you know, feel better. It actually helps a lot of people who have stomach issues. If I saw someone picking up their Squatty Potty, I would want to be their friend. Because number one, I know they're taking their health seriously. And number two, a big one, you're not going to have to stop a lot on road trips because they'll be healthy, I think is the word I want to use there. You won't have to emergency pull off onto the side of the highway when you're hanging out with that person.
1: We get you through the night or the early morning, depending on your perspective. The Overnight Ride will be right back.
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3: There are lots of things you can measure to get an idea of how healthy you are at any given moment. Temperature, heart rate, blood pressure, just to name a few. But how about how healthy you will be and how long you're likely to live? According to a new study out of the University at Buffalo, two simple strength tests are pretty accurate at predicting longevity in older women. One is hand grip strength, and the other is how quickly people can stand up from a seated position without using their arms. By the way, I remember interviewing former President Jimmy Carter when he was quite old and being really impressed how he just popped out of the chair without using his arms. Not a lot of older people can actually do that. But I think the message here is that maintaining strength as you age is going to help you perform everyday activities, but also help you avoid injury and stay independent. I'm Dr. Sanjay Gupta, helping you live a better life.
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My name's Justin. This is the Overnight Ride. So on Friday after the show, I went to Brantley Gilbert's record release party, which was at a racetrack, and Nitro Circus was there. Got to talk to him and the Nitro Circus guys. We'll have them on the show throughout the week. The Nitro Circus guys. Some crazy stuff. Right now, Brantley, and good damn. You always

0: If your name is close to your favorite country star, you may get a hotel upgrade. I'm Justin. It's the Overnight Ride. So if you're a college football fan and watch ESPN, you may know who Darius Walker is. He does a whole bunch of stuff ESPN during the week, college football, especially during the season. He went to check into a hotel, and they automatically upgraded him to a nicer room, nicer accommodations. Why? They thought he was Darius Rucker. He posted this video on Instagram. When the hotel accidentally upgrades you because they think you said Darius Rucker. I guess the Darius is close. The Kerr and Walker and Rucker. If you're at a hotel and it's loud and you're at the front desk, I could get how you would mess them up. He said, apparently there's another famous Darius. And today, we both won.
1: 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The Overnight Ride will be right back.
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3: There are lots of things you can measure to get an idea of how healthy you are at any given moment. Temperature, heart rate, blood pressure, just to name a few. But how about how healthy you will be and how long you're likely to live? According to a new study out of the University at Buffalo, two simple strength tests are pretty accurate at predicting longevity in older women. One is hand grip strength, and the other is how quickly people can stand up from a seated position without using their arms. By the way, I remember interviewing former President Jimmy Carter when he was quite old and being really impressed how he just popped out of the chair without using his arms. Not a lot of older people can actually do that. But I think the message here is that maintaining strength as you age is going to help you perform everyday activities, but also help you avoid injury and stay independent. I'm Dr. Sanjay Gupta, helping you live a better life.
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My name's Justin. This is the Overnight Ride. We do have a crazy lineup of artists coming into the show. Kane Brown's coming back on at the end of August. Just like the fourth time he's been on the show. We've been on for a year and a half. Maybe he likes me. Or maybe he's just always in town and has time for me. Just two different things. Hey, it's not.

Luke Bryan has a song, Rain is a Good Thing. 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I think he was actually making corn whiskey, or he was just boiling a bunch of corn to make a feast. Either way, he had a corn hat on, really leaning into the theme on Instagram. 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

0: 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Are y'all ready?
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0: Well, just like that, it's Monday, guys. Welcome back. And here's the really weird, weird thing. It's raining.
1: What? What does that even mean? What?
0: Ah, man, I tell you what. Welcome to your week, guys. Thanks so much for being here. We're going to revisit our visit with Stella Lefty when she was dropping bombs Friday morning. All right. That coming up. Fun stuff to give away today. Bar Time IQ on the way. Let's get rolling.

0: to open the junk drawer.
1: Morgan Wallen was like, hey. Ella Langley's not the only one that can break records up and down the charts, right? Morgan Wallen's Don't We jumped to number one, which gives him 21 number ones. 21 songs to do that. So Don't We becomes the seventh country airplay number one from Morgan's I'm the Problem album.
2: Wow.
1: Seven number ones. And by the way, a lot more to go. A lot more to go. And that makes the album the first to spawn seven number ones. Luke Combs, What You See Is What You Get, also contains seven chart toppers, but that was through both the album's original and deluxe edition.
2: Oh.
1: All right, so we're splitting hairs, but still. In other Morgan news, by the way, and people, I mean, I don't think anybody that would listen to this show would be dumb enough to do this, but Morgan can't get away from this. People, stop throwing things at artists at shows. What are you doing? Over the weekend, another fan threw their phone up on stage and hit Morgan again.
2: Oh, my God!
1: This time he just stared him down. I don't know if they got kicked out or not. I didn't see and I didn't hear that part of it. But stop throwing things.
2: Like, I don't get
1: at
2: it.
1: At the artists. You're just being an idiot if you're doing that.
2: Annoying.
1: Man, I don't get it. An expensive phone, A.
2: Right?
1: Plus, you're going to hurt somebody. B, you spent all that money for a show. You went to all the problem to get there. Mm-hmm. And now you're going to get kicked out. Sometimes people throw a boot up there. It's like, what?
2: I know. Ugh.
1: What?
2: I don't get it.
1: What?
2: I don't get it.
1: All right, here we go. The divorce was finalized just last week, right? We got information on that. Was that just last week? Jelly's out on the road entertaining the masses. Bunny is all over social media, adding a brand new custom Rolls Royce to her growing fleet of cars. It was a white Rolls Royce Cullinan. Did you see this?
2: Yeah.
1: I hope I'm pronouncing that right. I mean, that's so far out of my realm of possibility, I can't even pronounce it.
2: Yeah, no.
1: Cullinan. She posted a video of her newest splurge on Instagram. The car retails for about $500,000. I think it's a little bit more than that, though, because it looked pretty custom. And she wrote, sometimes a girl needs to spoil herself. And if I'm not mistaken, isn't that the young dude she was making out with in that video, too? The reality dude?
2: Oh, yeah, could be.
1: Yeah?
2: Could be.
3: That's the sound of the police!
2: Okay, today's daily dose of Diddy DeLulu news. Ooh, that's kind of hard to say.
1: Diddy DeLulu news, daily dose of Diddy DeLulu news. Thank God we don't have a daily, though, man.
2: I know, right? So, he was recently placed in solitary confinement after a prison fight. Yeah. So, the fight began after the other inmate taunted him, and the prison staff had to break it up.
1: So does that mean they're going to add more time instead of keep taking time away from him?
2: Oh, you know, I don't think so.
1: Yeah.
0: coming up. More of the Jesse James Morning Show is coming up.
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0: I think it's safe to say she kind of blew up out of nowhere off of TikTok. You know what I mean?
1: Yeah.
0: And she was hanging out with us late last week, and she dropped the L bomb, didn't she?
1: She did.
0: We're going to revisit that coming up here in about 3 minutes. What's your name?
2: Ross Gallons again, sir. How you doing, Mr. Jesse James?
0: Good, buddy. How are you?
2: Man, I made my first confusion that said Tima.
0: Okay.
2: Like nothing was wrong. Thank you for that encouragement, brother.
0: You're welcome, man. So that first chemo treatment went good?
2: Yes, sir. Sure.
0: Fantastic. And all of our prayers here worked for you, man.
2: Amen.
0: I love that.

0: Hello, Lefty.
1: Hey.
0: Thanks for coming in. Congratulations.
1: Thank you so much.
0: I mean, wow, what a whirlwind, huh?
1: Yes, crazy time.
0: So, 23 years old, man, you're going to Tulane, and you were going to Tulane, so you were studying public health?
1: Uh-huh.
0: What is that?
1: What is that? I actually still don't know. No, I actually loved it. It honestly, it was an interesting time because my freshman year was COVID. So it was like,
0: oh, man.
1: It was kind of interesting because I didn't, you know, learned a lot about it. It's not what I do now.
0: No, it's not what you do
1: now. I pivoted.
0: Because while you were at Tulane, you started posting up on TikTok,
1: mm-hmm.
0: started singing on TikTok.
1: Mm-hmm.
0: That took off a whole nother direction. And thank God you started doing that because right now, if you were in the public health thing, you'd probably be knee deep into this. What's it called?
1: Oh my God, this parasite.
0: Yeah.
1: Sorry,
0: yeah.
1: I don't know if I'm allowed to swear.
0: No. the parasite thing that's literally exploding.
1: Yeah.
0: sorry.
1: No,
0: public health joke right
1: I'm
0: there.
1: I'm so afraid of this parasite, truly terrified.
0: Yeah, but man, so you're in what, your dorm room, you pull up TikTok. How does this even start?
1: Like, I was just posting a bunch in 2020 because I feel like everybody kind of was. And then I feel like I got to college and I was still posting all the time. And it just like, I was always writing. And so I was just writing whatever, covering songs. Like, I don't know. I've always been posting.
0: Somebody sees it. How did that happen? Who's the first person that reaches out to you?
1: I got a DM from my publisher, Jay Cash. He DM'd me. And I was like, who are you? I don't know.
0: Now,
1: like,
0: did you think this was some creep? I mean, did you think?
1: No, truly. But, well, yes. I think he reached out to me and I was like, I don't know who you are, but I wasn't in music, so I don't know. You know what I mean? I didn't even know what a songwriter. I was like, surely everybody is writing their own songs. Like, there's no song. I didn't know. I was like, what do you mean there are songwriters? I just, you know. So he reached out and I was like, I don't know who you are, but I shouldn't know who you are because I'm, you know, I'm just a girl.
0: Yeah,
1: I mean,
0: I'm just a college student,
1: I'm
0: man.
1: I'm just a college student. I was like, I don't know. But he asked me to come to Nashville, and I told my parents I was going to go, and they were like, you're going to get abducted. Like, you can't.
0: Yeah. I go, hey, no. This guy slid into my DMs, wants me to come to Nashville. I'm going.
1: He's like, got any music, ? And then I was like, no, I don't. I don't have any music. But then, you know, I went to Nashville anyway, and it was honestly the best decision I've ever made.
0: And now look at you. Boston, your current single right now, number 6 on the Billboard Hot 100. All genre, all format.
1: Yeah. It's crazy.
0: I mean, from singing TikTok videos,
1: know,
0: man, to number 6 on the Hot 100.
1: No, I know. It's a crazy time that we live in. Like, what the...
0: And also, we got to see you at our country kickoff. We had Vincent Mason, and you jumped up there, and you guys have a song together.
1: Yes.
0: And you guys killed it that night for us, thank you for doing that.
1: Of course, my pleasure.
0: Are we talking about Vincent Mason?
1: Yeah, we can
0: all
1: talk about Vincent Mason.
0: Okay, because you guys are kind of a thing.
1: We're dating.
0: Yeah.
1: No.
0: How long you been dating?
1: For 5 months.
0: Okay, how'd that happen?
1: He
0: slid into your DMs.
1: He slid into my DMs.
0: That's the way everything happens now, huh?
1: Yes, but we slid into, it was very friendly. It was like, he slid in because he had liked this song that I was teasing.
0: Okay.
1: And so it started out, I was just like, oh, he's like, he likes the song. Like, I was like, we're just talking about music. But then we hung out, we went to Shulman's, like I was in Nashville, and that, and I was like, okay, we're not friends, it appears. We're not friends. We're in love.
0: Okay. All right. So Vincent's got game is what you're saying.
1: No, actually, I don't know. I don't know if he has game. No, he does. He does have game.
0: Okay.
1: But I think his game is that he doesn't so much have game. Like, he's just such a nice guy.
0: Okay.
1: But he'd kill me for saying he doesn't have game, so he has game.
0: So you already have been overseas. You're heading to Australia pretty quick.
1: Yeah.
0: All right. So tell me what is in the immediate future for Stella Lefty.
1: Touring. We go, obviously we're going to Australia in October, which we just talked about, but then I have a US headline run in November, and then I'll go back out and tour forever.
0: Headlining already?
1: Yeah.
0: Okay. All right. Stella Lefty, guys. All right. You get a choice here. What do you want us to play? Tell us. What Stella Lefty song do you want us to play?
1: That's not Boston.
0: We can play Boston. We can play whatever you want. You know, you want us to play you and Vincent's song?
1: I was going to say, maybe it should be Something to Lose. I think
0: something to lose, that way he won't be so mad at you for saying he doesn't have game on the radio.
1: He does have game, you know? He does have game. I take it back. He has amazing game. I'm dating him, you know? So clearly something worked. Yes.
0: All right, Stella Lefty, everybody. Hey, good luck. Have fun.
1: Thank you.
0: She did drop that L-bomb, didn't she?
2: She did.

0: So what do you think it is? The first thing people notice about somebody is? First thing somebody notices about somebody when you're talking attractiveness.
1: Smell, eyes, lips, teeth, nose, height, neck. I don't know.
0: I'll give you a hint. It's one of the 17 things you just said. Okay. Did you lead with smell, though?
1: I don't know.
0: All right. Details, 3 minutes, guys.

0: got stopped for drunk driving. Dumb as that is, believe me. So many levels of stupid he dove through before it was all said and done. He's our mullet, and Mullet's Making News. Going to do that in about 15 minutes.
1: I am too sexy all right. for the land.
0: So what did you leave off the list? What is the first thing? This is a new study now. Eyes have been the number one thing, I think, for the longest time. The first thing, as far as attractiveness goes, the first thing people notice about you, eyes was the number one thing
2: right.
0: for as long as I can remember seeing these things, right?
2: Right.
0: But you led with smell.
2: Did I?
0: Yeah. You led with smell. That's a big thing for you?
2: Yeah.
0: Well, you know anybody that stinks, right?
2: Well, yeah. I don't really care.
0: You don't care if somebody stinks?
2: I mean, no, I do, but, like, that's not the first thing I notice. I don't know why I said that. I don't know.
0: Are you okay?
2: Yeah, I know. I'm fine.
0: All right, listen. What's the first thing? I mean, are you guys...
2: Height. For me, it's height. Obviously, you're short or not.
0: That is such a thing lately. You got to get off this height thing.
2: If you're tall like me, it's very important. Depending on the day, I'm either 5'8 or 6 foot. So
0: you're not either, first of all.
2: Yes, I am.
0: Not either. But what is the average height in America for a female, for a woman?
2: I think it's like probably 5'5.
0: Hang on.
2: I think it's 5'5. But
0: hey, Siri, what is the average height in America for women?
2: I'm average for my height, though. I do know that.
0: 5'4". Okay.
2: What? Okay, so I'm literally...
0: What are you, legitimately, 5'6", 5'7"?
2: I'm 5'8", legitimately. Ask my doctors.
0: Hey, Siri, what is the average height for a male in the U.S.?
2: Ooh, 5'2".
0: You are nuts. It's 5'9". That's gone up, man. That used to be like 5'6", 5'7".
2: Okay, that's actually...
0: That's gone up.
2: Okay.
0: So 5'9" is average.
2: Okay.
0: All right, so anyway, it is not height.
2: Oh, okay.
0: Yeah. But you would think it would be because all I ever hear you guys talking about.
2: I mean, it's
0: important. Is height. It's teeth.
1: I am too sexy for Milan.
2: Yeah.
0: Straight, white, healthy-looking teeth is the first thing that people notice about you as far as attractiveness goes.
2: I don't know about that, but... I mean,
0: I think that's most women.
2: I mean, it is important.
0: Because if you're going to guys, guys are stupid. You know what you're going to get. You know what I mean?
2: Yeah.
0: So I think that's mostly women. But teeth are important.
2: Yeah.
0: You got to have nice teeth, man. I mean,
2: that is true. And at least take care of them.
0: Right? That's a big
2: thing. That's a big thing.
0: All right, guys. Mullets Making News next.
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4: A better life with Dr. Sanjay Gupta.
5: They say consistency is key, but sometimes you just gotta switch it up. A new study out of Harvard School of Public Health found that varying your exercise routine could add years to your life. What exercise someone did didn't matter much. What did matter was that all the exercises together worked all the muscle groups in their body. Now, an added benefit to changing things up is it can help you push through the plateau effect. That's when your body gets so efficient at doing something that you actually stop getting better at it. And we know from previous research that specializing in any one sport at a young age can make someone actually more prone to injury. And as experts we talk to point out, even elite athletes switch up things with their workouts, making sure to target strength, cardio, flexibility, balance, and doing that every single week. I'm Dr. Sanjay Gupta, helping you live a better life.
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0: stupid, and then there's our mullets.
1: Mullets making news.
0: Our mullets making news. And it all started when my man here was stopped and arrested for drunk driving.
2: Yeah.
0: Well, he was awaiting trial out on bond, and he got to thinking, how do I get out of this?
2: Oh, boy.
0: I mean, you know, a lot of people do that, and they're like, maybe I should lawyer up. Yeah, find out if I can at least get the charges, you know, diminished a little bit to reckless driving. No, not this guy. He wanted it completely gone. So he did the only thing he could think of. He faked his death.
2: Oh.
0: Complete with his family throwing him a fake funeral.
2: Oh, the family's in on it.
0: Yeah.
2: Oh.
0: Yo, you got to get the wife and kids in. And, you know, maybe a couple of first cousins. Not second cousins. First cousins.
2: First cousins,
0: right? You got to fake your funeral. You got to have people there, huh? As you can imagine, it took about 3 seconds for police and authorities to find out he wasn't dead when they found him alive at a bar.
2: Oh.
0: 30 minutes after the fake funeral. Dude actually laid in a coffin. It was like 12 people there.
2: Oh,
0: and they went through a whole funeral. And then a dude got out of the coffin. It went straight to happy hour.
2: I mean.
0: Police grew suspicious. And they knew something was up because he had purchased his coffin before his death. Oh. He also had no death certificate. And that's one big thing about faking your death. They're probably going to come looking for your death certificate.
2: I would probably think so.
0: And probably don't sit in a bar immediately after your fake funeral.
1: Mullet!

0: All right, come on, Monday. Who's checking in already?
1: We got Trucker John, Bailey, Forrest, Sean, Alaska Teresa said the best part of my morning is listening to this radio show.
0: Love ya.
1: And then Scotty said, we all know Professor Monty notices the Adam's apple first.
0: That is true. Yeah. You have said that before. You're big into men's Adam's apple. The bigger the Adam's apple, the better.
1: I do feel like they're underappreciated, yeah.
0: That's weird. what's your name?
2: Hey, my name is Lisa. You guys are absolutely the best, the funniest. I love this station because of you guys. You're so funny.
0: Great. Well, thank you so much.

0: Well, I don't want to call anybody out, but it did take producer Monty 3 hours Saturday morning to find her car.
1: What?
0: So, it seems like you're not the only one that had a weekend like that. Because Grunt is saying our phone lines are filling up already, per usual.
1: Per usual.
0: Spill your guts. We change your voice. You're anonymous. Your confessions. Going to do that in about

0: trending.
1: Here's what's trending.
2: The U.S. has paused its strike on Iran, but the military said its naval blockade against Iran remains in full effect. A senior Trump administration official said the president has always preferred diplomacy, but wanted to show Iran what would happen if it refused to negotiate seriously. Iran signaled it would hold its fire as long as the U.S. kept its pause. CBS broadcaster and former Dallas Cowboy quarterback Tony Romo busted for a DUI in Milwaukee, Wisconsin. He's from Wisconsin. He's playing in a golf tournament. It was the same day he had a brutal final round, they say, at the Wisconsin Amateur Championship Golf Tournament. Is he trying to become a PGA golfer?
3: I don't know.
2: Anyway, he finished 35 over par. He won $60 and was arrested shortly after for a DUI. He reportedly failed some of the sobriety tests.
3: Is that good or bad?
2: 35 over par?
3: Yeah.
2: Is very, very bad.
3: Oh.
2: I mean, I'm an...
3: Oh, 35 like times after he was supposed to get it in?
2: Yeah.
3: Oh, yeah, that's pretty
2: okay.
3: bad.
2: Okay, yeah. So let's say 18 holes is par 72.
3: Uh-huh.
2: That would mean he shot 107.
3: Oh,
2: okay,
3: wow.
2: And I'm an okay golfer, and that would have been awful for me.
3: And he's
2: trying to be a pro golfer, maybe. I don't know, but either way, man, come on, Tony. You got enough money. Get a driver. Get an Uber. Let's do this right.
4: I wanna be rich.
2: All right, so let's get into it. We're going to do this again tomorrow. Our magic numbers haven't hit so far, knock on wood.
3: Right.
2: Knock on. That just means we're building up for the big one, people.
3: Yeah.
2: Mega Millions now at $800 million. 37 consecutive drawings without a winner. Next drawing is tomorrow night. Chances of winning the jackpot are 1 in 290 plus million. Don't let that fool you, though, because you can't win it if you ain't in it. Okay, so what'd I say? 800 million, right?
3: Yeah.
2: You want to take the lump sum, which everybody would?
3: Yes.
2: Okay, now you're down to 344 million.
3: That's still pretty good.
2: Yeah, that's great, it's less than half. And now you want to know what the total is after federal tax, not state or whatever.
3: Ugh.
2: That $800 million you win, you want it right now. And then the taxes and the government and everybody gets their hands on it. Just guess. $800 million turns into what?
3: $300?
2: $216 million.
3: Well, where did the $600 million go?
2: Exactly.
3: Now,
2: I know, and the lottery does a lot of good things. People don't know that about. I mean, they help out in schools and stuff like that. Yes, but, yo, I just won $800 million, and I'm walking away with about 27% of it. 73% of that is gone.
3: This is why it's a scam.
2: Yeah, well.
3: Yeah, I don't dabble.
2: It. I sit here, and I'm in it. That's why you're never going to win.
3: Well, because I won't win even if I dabble.
2: Nah, somewhere in the near future, it'll be like, somebody, whatever happened to that Jesse guy, producer Monty? And you're going to go, I don't know. He just disappeared.
3: Yes, that's right.
2: Spill your guts is next.
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0: right, guys, listen. We sent Grunt out at bar time all weekend, you know, like we do. So we got a fresh round of bar time IQ coming up and some tickets you can't even buy yet that we're going to give away. We're going to do that in about 12 minutes. I'll keep you my well, let's get after it. We do it every morning, every Monday morning. Anyway, at this time, you got something you want to get off your chest. We call it Spill Your Guts. We change your voice. We keep you anonymous. Waiting for the thumbs up from Grunt over there. We good? All right, come on, spill your guts.
1: My dad and I cleaned out my grandma's place before she moved to a home, and I accidentally dropped her dentures down a garbage chute.
0: Okay, hang on. Slow down.
1: Oh, sorry.
0: You and your dad cleaned out your grandma's home because she moved to a home, like a nursing home?
1: Yeah, we cleaned out her place before she moved to a home, and I accidentally dropped her dentures down a garbage chute.
0: Down a chute?
1: Yes, yes. We actually had to fish them out of a huge dumpster with a coat hanger.
0: You fished her teeth out of a dumpster with a coat hanger?
1: Yeah, like, they're very expensive, so she didn't really, and she doesn't really have much time left, so we just cleaned them up really good and never told her.
2: I mean, okay.
0: She doesn't have time.
2: Okay. She doesn't have time.
0: All right. I'll keep you my dirty. Well, thankfully, you cleaned them. Hopefully, thoroughly.
2: Oh, boy.
0: Poor grandma. All right. Next up, spill your guts.
3: After my best friend's bachelor party, I hid a pair of my girlfriend's undies in my friend's car. I thought it'd be funny.
0: Hold on a minute. What is happening today? Your friend's bachelor party? After it was over, you hid a pair of your girlfriend's undies in his car?
3: Yeah. Okay. Yeah. Okay. I thought I could use it, like, in my best man speech.
0: Oh, you're the best man.
2: Wait,
3: but his girlfriend, fiance, found them, and she went kind of crazy.
0: Well, that was the idea, right? Wasn't that supposed to be the joke?
3: Well, yeah, except she told him that she cheated on him with a coworker.
0: Hang on. Man, it is hard keeping up today.
2: What?
0: So she, in a fit of rage, confesses to him that she cheated on him?
3: Yeah. So now they're not sure there's going to be a wedding and, you know.
0: And
3: I think I kind of did him a favor.
0: Okay. At the end of the day.
2: I guess.
0: At the end of the day, you kind of did.
2: Yeah.
3: Because that wouldn't have come out beforehand, right?
0: I don't think so. My guess is you're probably not going to have to worry about that best man speech anymore, though.
2: All right,
0: come on, one more. Spill your guts.
4: I work at a bar, and the owner changes the beer taps to cheaper beer, but still charges the higher price.
0: So wait, you're saying the bar you work at, the guy changes, like, the barrel, but leaves the tap as, like, expensive beer, but is serving cheap beer? Is that what you're saying?
2: No way.
4: Exactly. The other tap handle still has the other logo, and he does it all the time.
2: I knew it. Can you taste the difference?
4: Here's the thing, like, not one customer knew the difference.
0: What?
2: Wow.
4: Yeah.
0: No way you'd be able to pull that over on me. I'm saying it right now.
2: Really?
0: No way.
5: Yes, James. Jesse James Morning Show.

0: Grunt just told us that the contestant for Bar Time IQ that he found over the weekend.
1: Oh, no.
0: She's a real doozy.
1: Okay.
0: Was the quote.
1: Oh, nice.
0: She's a real doozy. I can't wait to find out. Bar Time IQ, guys, less than 6 minutes.

0: morning. We sent Grunt out over the weekend at bar time with some trivia questions. Microphone down in the midst of all the woo girls, the sashes, the crowns.
1: Oh.
0: What's up, Brandy?
2: Hi, how are you doing?
0: Good, how are you?
2: I'm good, just driving to Nashville.
0: Okay, well listen, Brandy, while you're driving, we're going to play some Bar Time IQ, okay?
2: Okay.
0: All right, so you, Brandy, have to be right 3 out of the 5 times on whether or not our contestant is going to get the question right, okay?
2: Okay.
0: All right, here we go. Let's find out what you're working with here.
3: Well, first off, how much have you had to drink tonight?
4: Oh, I lost count.
3: That's a good sign.
0: Is it, Grant?
1: No.
0: What? Oh, that's a good sign. Could I get your number? Is that what you were after? Oh, boy. All right. So that's what you're working with, Brandy, okay?
2: Okay.
0: All right, question one.
3: Question number one. What is the largest continent?
0: What is the largest continent? Now, I lose my house, man, like every week playing this, but I just from that little intro we know so far.
1: You would say no?
0: I would bet my house no. Yep. Do you know the largest continent?
1: Yeah.
0: Oh, really?
1: Yeah.
0: Would you like to let us know too? Or
1: yeah.
0: All right, Belmont, come on.
1: Yeah.
0: You have no idea.
1: I do. I'm just not on my game today. I want to say it's Russia.
0: Russia. All right, listen, doesn't matter what we think, Brandy. Do you think our contestant is going to get this right?
2: No.
0: I don't think so either. Let's find out.
4: Is it, Alaska?
1: Asia.
3: It's Asia.
1: Is that what you wanted? Yeah, that's what I said.
0: Okay. All right, so Brandy's on the board, though, right? She's got one. All right, Brandy, question number two.
3: What plant does sugar come from?
0: Okay. Easy peasy, right? What do you got, Belmont?
1: Cane.
0: Huh?
1: Cane.
0: Cane, right. That's pretty easy, Brandy. You think she's going to get that one?
2: Yes.
0: Yeah? You don't think she's going to get it?
1: I don't know.
0: You're not giving her any benefit of the doubt.
1: No.
0: All right, Brandy says she's going to get it. Let's find out.
4: Oh. Cane?
1: Wow.
4: Cane.
5: Just cane?
3: Sugar cane is what we're looking for.
0: Oh, whatever, Grunt. Okay. She got it right, dude. Yeah. Look at you. Wow.
1: You think she had good teeth?
0: What?
1: You think she had good teeth? You think Grunt liked her teeth?
0: I don't know. Did you? Yes. He's saying yes.
1: See? Guys noticed too.
0: That's a weird question. All right. Brandy, you got two here, right? Two for two? All right, let's find out question three.
3: A scientist who studies rocks is called what?
0: Okay. And the only reason I ask every time, Brandy, because I'm trying to help you. What do you think, Belmont? Because it's kind of usually a pretty good gauge.
1: He studies rocks?
0: Yeah.
1: Archaeologist? Or is it anthropologist? I think it's an archaeologist. Anarchaeologist.
0: A what?
1: An-
0: So I don't know if that gives you any indication, Brandy, but do you think she's going to get this right?
2: I do.
0: You think she's going to get it right? Okay. All right.
2: I do.
0: Let's find out.
4: Geologist.
3: There you go. Very nice. Wow. All right.
0: Wow. She got that right, man. I would have lost my truck there.
1: My God.
0: All right, but that's three.
1: Yeah, that's three. That's three and for I feel you, stupid. That's great.
0: And then archaeology wasn't the right answer?
1: No.
0: All right, we got two questions left, though. I got to hear them. Let's go. Question four.
3: Who is credited with making the first American flag?
0: Okay. Easy peasy. Brandy, you think she gets this one? Betsy Ross?
2: No.
0: No? No. Okay.
2: No.
1: Yeah, boy, I would not either.
0: I don't know. The last couple, she's done pretty well.
1: Maybe she's a history teacher.
0: Maybe she's something, but I think she did a little better than you the last two questions.
4: I don't know what you're talking about.
0: All right, let's find out.
4: I know this one. Does it start with a G?
3: It does not. It's Betsy Ross.
0: Okay, she didn't get that one.
1: We've never been taught that. That's
0: You've never been taught?
1: Never.
0: Nowhere. Never. Even in elementary school, you were taught that Betsy Ross made the flag.
1: No, nowhere.
0: Brandy, can I ask you a question?
2: Sure.
0: How old are you?
2: 44.
0: Brandy, were you taught that in school at one point, that Betsy Ross was made the flag?
2: No, not that I remember.
1: Yeah, see, that was not a thing.
0: All right, question five.
3: From which direction does the sun rise?
0: Okay. East. Come on.
1: East.
0: I wish y'all could see her face right now. Brandy, you think she gets this one right?
2: Yes.
0: Of course. All right, let's find out.
4: Oh, I know this one. East?
3: It is east.
0: Annual Glow Live Christmas show at the Ryman. We got tickets for you. 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

0: All right. Besides all the people, and including, I guess, all the people checking in that say, hey, Betsy Ross, we were taught that in school.
1: No,
0: who else is checking in over there?
1: Fireman Chad said, good morning. You guys make the morning interesting and awesome.
0: Oh, thank you, Chad.
1: So true. Angela said, good morning. Happy Monday to my favorite radio station. And we got Brenda, Trucker Stacy, Hanny, Melissa, Matthew, and Raven.
0: Love all y'all guys. Thanks so much for being part of this slightly dysfunctional family. Maybe even more so on a

$500,000 vehicle and solitary confinement. We're going to open up the junk drawer next, guys. It's all in there and more.

0: find out first. It's time for the junk drawer.
1: So Morgan Wallen out here going, hold up. Ella Langley's not the only one that can set some records here, you know what I mean? Morgan's Don't We rose to number one, which gives him his 21st song to do so.
2: Wow. Man.
1: And he's got a lot left on this one album alone. You know what I mean?
2: Yeah.
1: So Don't We becomes a 7 country airplay number one from Morgan's I'm the Problem album. 7 from the album. That makes that album the first to spawn 7 number ones. Hold up, though. Luke Combs, What You See Is What You Get, also contains 7 number ones. But that was through both the album's original and deluxe editions.
2: Oh. All
1: right, so we're splitting hairs a little bit here and there, but Morgan's got the title for now. In other news, and again, I'm going to do, I know that nobody listening to this show would be so stupid.
2: No.
1: But Morgan Wallen can't get away from people throwing things at him on stage. It's another phone over the weekend. Gosh. Somebody chucked a phone up, hit him in the shin.
2: Ugh.
1: And he just stared him down. I didn't watch long enough to see if the person got kicked out or, but why?
2: Why?
1: Why are we throwing things, people? Stop. Gosh. Stop doing that.
2: First
1: of all, it's an expensive phone. Second of all, you're going to hurt somebody. I mean, you spent all that money.
2: I don't think it's going to make them want to pick up the phone and no. take a video and, you know.
1: No, man. Listen, I mean, I can see, like, if you're up towards the front and you're holding your phone up and they reach down and take it.
2: Right.
1: Don't throw your phones and boots and drinks and stuff at these people, please. The divorce was finalized just last week here with Jelly and Bunny. Jelly's out on the road, man, head down, hitting it, entertaining the masses. And Bunny, well, she's on social media and bought herself a brand new custom Rolls Royce to add to her growing fleet of cars. Now, this Rolls Royce Cullinan?
2: Maybe.
1: I don't know. Man, this thing costs $500,000, $600,000 when it's customized out. So, that's out of my price range. Probably why I can't pronounce it. You know what I mean? She wrote, sometimes a girl's got to spoil herself on that. And if I'm not mistaken, that video, isn't that the young dude in there?
2: I think from the reality show
1: that... Okay, anyway. Yeah.
3: That's the sound of the police!
2: Okay, today's dose of DeLulu Diddy news. He was recently placed in solitary confinement after a prison fight.
1: Sean P. Diddy Combs.
2: Mm-hmm.
1: He's in solitary. Now, I thought he was doing so well, and they were taking every 2 months, they'd take another right. 5 months off his sentence.
2: They were rewarding him, yeah. Well, the fight began after another inmate taunted him, so the prison staff had to break it up.
1: I guess the don't you know who I am isn't working in prison?
2: Maybe.
1: All right, guys, listen, we're going to play Fact or Crap for these tickets coming up about 20 minutes.
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5: How often do you stop to wonder whether you should share something that's revealing, maybe even embarrassing, with a partner, a friend, or even your boss? In her new book called Revealing, The Underrated Power of Oversharing, behavioral scientist Leslie John says doing just that can help you deepen relationships that are vital to your life. We need people to trust us in order to get things like love, friendship, and career success. That's what she told us. When you make yourself vulnerable by revealing something sensitive, it does make other people trust you. In turn, when you ask someone to reveal something about themselves, showing that interest will generally lead someone to like you more. Why? Because people like to be asked about themselves, she says. It also signals that they are discriminating and choosy, but in a good way. I'm Dr. Sanjay Gupta, helping you live a better life.
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7: 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Not a lot of rules here. And we thank you for being part of our chaotic family. Jesse James in the morning. Now back to the Jesse James Show.

0: I think we're all in this room, everybody, we're all organ donors, right, on our driver's license?
1: I think
0: right?
1: so.
0: Hopefully you all are too, but would you donate an organ to save a stranger's life? I want to think about that. Think about it for about 3 minutes, because we're going to tell you this story here. It's an amazing story. All right? Yeah, I see you thinking. We'll dive in 3 minutes.

0: Fact or crap, guys, give you a chance to play and win about 8 minutes from right now. However, let's talk about Brandy Lehman here. Now, Brandy donated one of her kidneys to a man she had never met but saw his story on TikTok.
1: Oh.
0: Yeah. So, and when you donate a kidney, man, you got to go get tested. You got to have a perfect match. And you're donating a kidney.
1: Mm-hmm.
0: So, Brandy decided to reach out to this guy. His name is Ishmael Thorns. He was on TikTok pleading for somebody to help him.
1: Mm.
0: And this was a life-saving transplant. Now, Brandy was inspired because her own family received a donation. Her husband received a life-saving bone marrow transplant. So she was like, I'm going to pay it forward.
1: Yep. Mm-hmm.
0: And I'm going to give this complete, absolute stranger my kidney. The pair underwent a successful transplant earlier this month. Doctors say the story is a powerful example of how living donors can transform somebody's future.
1: I love that.
0: All right, do you? 615-737-1033. Love to hear from you. Would you donate an organ to a complete stranger?
1: If I'm alive.
0: Yeah.
1: Yeah.
0: Well,
1: if it's a kidney, yes.
0: Really?
1: But obviously,
0: you wouldn't donate a heart?
1: Probably.
0: If you were alive?
1: If I'm close. Yeah, it depends on how close I am.
0: Well, of course. It would have to be.
1: Yeah.
0: It would have to be something you could continue on with.
1: Yeah. Yeah, I would do it.
0: You would donate.
1: If I could meet them and like hear their story, then yeah. For sure.
0: A complete stranger.
1: Complete stranger and hear their story.
0: Okay.
1: Yeah.
0: But you got to hear their story.
1: Yeah.
0: What if their story didn't move you?
1: Oh, yeah, then probably
0: what?
1: No.
0: What if this person's, you know, dabbled outside of the law, maybe was in jail once or twice, but still there they are, dying, and you could save them. And they're like, oh, my gosh, Producer Monty, I'm changing my life around. Probably you can be honest. Here's the thing that I struggle with, because normally I would love to go, absolutely, but you have two boys and a wife, and what if they...

0: All right, come on. What's your name, man?
1: Jeffrey.
0: All right, Jeffrey. Donate an organ to a stranger, yes or no?
1: That's a hard question to answer, but have you ever watched a movie called John Q where Denzel Washington holds up the hospital for the heart for his son, and there was a stranger at the end of the movie that donated her heart to him so he could survive?
0: I have seen that movie, yes.
1: Yes, so I was just going by what Monty said about that she would need to know her story and everything behind it, but sometimes you don't get them stories.
0: That's true. All right, man. But you would do it.
1: Yes, sir.
0: I kind of figured that most listening to this show would do something like that.
2: Oh, yeah.
0: Step up and be a
2: They would.
0: Hero. All right, listen, 615-737-1033. We'll take caller 13 right now. We'll play some Factor Crap for these tickets next. Yeah.

0: listeners, several things you can do to try to get yourself out of a ticket. This would be about the last thing, and I would never recommend it. But it will make you our mullet, and mullets making news, guys, coming up here in less than 15 minutes. Dude. All right, come on. Good morning, Josh. All right, you go. Hang on a minute. Hey, Josh.
1: Hey, good morning.
0: There he is. All right, listen, Josh, let's see if we can get these tickets in your hands, man. We're going to play Factor Crap. Grunt just handed me five headlines. Josh, you got to be right three out of the five times on whether or not these headlines are fact or crap, okay?
1: All right, let's give it a try.
0: All right, and you got a lifeline, too, but only one. You can use producer Monty once if you get stuck.
1: Okay.
0: All right, off we go. Latest UFO files release includes promo shot from Avengers Doomsday. Latest UFO files release include promo shot from Avengers Doomsday. Would that be fact or crap?
1: Jeez. I'm going to say yes.
0: You want to say fact? I'm sorry. That's crap. But it wouldn't shock me.
2: I don't think they're
0: taking this seriously. You know what I mean? We're never going to know.
2: No.
0: They're never going to let us know what they know for sure. All right, man. Here we go. Doctors are having to warn people about online cyclospora diet scheme. And that cyclospora is that explosive diarrhea thing that's been taking over the country. Doctors are having to warn people about online cyclospora diet schemes. Fact or crap?
1: I'm going to say yes.
0: And that would be a fact, indeed. Of course, because if it's a thing out there, some people got to scam somebody for something, right?
2: I know.
0: Can't go to work. All right, man, you're on the board. Here we go. Professor finds a way to find AI cheaters and fails 32 of his 35 students.
2: Oof.
1: Fact.
0: That is a fact. Failed. Boy, AI wasn't that big of a thing when you were back there at Belmont. Otherwise, you would have cheated your whole way through.
2: Me?
0: Yeah.
2: Maybe.
0: All right, what do you got here, Josh? You got two right? Is that right? Or
2: that's
0: one?
2: That's right.
0: Okay, two right. You don't need... One more, buddy. That's all you need. I'm going to skip that one for now. Dad sues after teacher advises kid to cut back on the Doritos. Dad sues after teacher advises kid to cut back on the Doritos. Would that be fact or crap?
1: I'm going to do a lifeline on this one.
0: You're going to take your lifeline? That's good.
1: Yep.
2: Yeah, I'm going to say no, because...
0: No chance on that. She's saying crap. Your lifeline's saying crap.
1: I'm going to go against this. I'm going to say it's true.
0: Oh, you should see her face.
1: I'm going to go against it, yeah. Okay.
2: You have your reasons. I have mine. It's fine.
0: You should see her face right now. She's like, how dare you? And that's actually right.
2: Oh!
0: Yeah. He went against the grain, against his lifeline, my man Josh. And you won, buddy. We're going to hook you up. Holiday World.
1: Awesome.
0: Splashing safari tickets. You're going, man. Hang on.
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5: How often do you stop to wonder whether you should share something that's revealing, maybe even embarrassing, with a partner, a friend, or even your boss? In her new book called Revealing, The Underrated Power of Oversharing, behavioral scientist Leslie John says doing just that can help you deepen relationships that are vital to your life. We need people to trust us in order to get things like love, friendship, and career success. That's what she told us. When you make yourself vulnerable by revealing something sensitive, it does make other people trust you. In turn, when you ask someone to reveal something about themselves, showing that interest will generally lead someone to like you more. Why? Because people like to be asked about themselves, she says. It also signals that they are discriminating and choosy, but in a good way. I'm Dr. Sanjay Gupta, helping you live a better life.
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1: That's where Never Give Up comes from. 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I wasn't Dwayne. 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

0: All right, kids, how about your daily reminder to stay in school?
1: Mullet's making news.
0: And also, you know, don't fake your death. I mean, some things should go without saying, but I guess we need to say that.
2: It's a good life lesson.
0: It started when a man was stopped for drunk driving. He didn't do so well. He was arrested. Off to jail he went. And then he bonded out. So while he was out waiting for trial, a lot of people be like, okay, I'm going to get a lawyer. I'll see if I can get the charges knocked down at least, right? Hey. Maybe I even try to get out of it. Not this guy. This man and his family decided the only way out of this mess was to fake his death and even throw a funeral. Invite some cousins, you know, maybe throw an ad up on Facebook Marketplace for some people who want to show up and mourn me while I'm there. So it didn't go well, as you can imagine. It took about 3 seconds for authorities to find him alive and well. In fact, they found him alive and well 30 minutes after his fake funeral at a bar.
2: Oh, soaking up some happy hour.
0: Whole thing started with a DUI, right? He's back at the bar. Police say they grew suspicious, investigated, and found out the guy bought the coffin before his funeral, A, and did not have a birth certificate, B. A death certificate. Yeah. He did not have a death certificate. And, you know, if you're going to go ahead and fake your death, a death certificate, I mean, you can probably find one online somewhere.
2: Oh yeah, template out. For sure.
0: I mean, guys, come on. Put a little effort into this, won't you?

0: come on. Happy Monday, gang. Thanks for putting up with us. Who's checking in over there?
1: Darlene, Ann, Vita, Jamie, and Melanie.
0: Appreciate y'all. Thanks so much for being part of our slightly dysfunctional family here on the Jesse James Morning Show. Some days worse than others, right?
1: Yeah, like today.
0: But at least we haven't faked our own death recently.
1: Oh, so true.
0: There's that.
2: If you showed up, I wouldn't let you in.

Well, he was arrested over the weekend, and these numbers will probably shock you. That and more, guys, inside your trenders in 3 minutes after our friend Jordan

0: trending.
1: Here's what's trending.
2: The U.S. has paused its strikes on Iran, but the military said its naval blockade against Iran remains in full effect. A senior Trump administration official said the president has always preferred diplomacy, but wanted to show Iran what would happen if it refused to negotiate seriously. Iran signaled it would hold its fire as long as the U.S. keeps its pause. Now, Tony Romo, CBS broadcaster, former Dallas Cowboy quarterback, arrested over the weekend for a DUI in Wisconsin. Now, I know he's from Wisconsin, and he was playing in the final round of the Wisconsin Amateur Championship Golf Tournament. So I don't know if that means maybe he was just doing a celebrity, but usually that's like on your way to the PGA. So maybe he's trying to be a pro golfer.
3: Is he good?
2: Well, he finished 35 over par and only won $60. So apparently his day went horrible from there because he was arrested for a DUI later after reportedly failing sobriety tests. Now,
4: I wanna be rich.
2: I'm in. I hope you're in. And we're going to do it again tomorrow because the drawing is tomorrow. But Mega Millions now at $800 million, approaching $1 billion fast.
3: Ooh.
2: So 37 consecutive drawings without a winner. Next drawing is tomorrow night. Chance of winning the jackpot, 1 in 290 million plus. 800 million, right?
3: Yeah.
2: You're going to take the lump sum.
3: Right.
2: Everybody's going to do it. You already cut it way more than in half. So now your 800 million becomes the 344 million when you take the lump sum, less than half.
3: Mm-hmm.
2: And now when you get the federal tax withholdings involved, and not, this is federal tax, just federal tax. Now we're down to 216.9. Let's say 217 million. So you take the lump sum, the taxes and stuff come out, you're already down to 217 million. I know, don't get me wrong, it's still $200 million. However, it's the principle.
3: Yeah.
2: I mean, you're basically giving up.
3: $6 million, where does it go?
2: $600 million. Well, I know the lottery does do a lot of good things. Like I mentioned before, they do, they provide money for schools and stuff like that.
3: Okay,
2: They do stuff like that. I know they do. But. Man, you're taking.
3: That's not right.
2: Three quarters? You're taking, I mean, that's just crazy.
3: That's why I don't play.
2: Oh, that's not why you don't play. You don't play. Because A, you don't ever go buy tickets, and
3: true.
2: B, you don't have any cash on you to buy tickets. You got to have cash to buy lottery tickets. You can't put them on your card.
3: That reminds me, I never cashed in my $4 ticket from like 8 months ago.
2: Too late.
3: No,
2: it's too late.
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0: we're still hearing from people about people faking people's death. What's your name?
1: Tiana.
0: Tiana, what's going on?
1: Right out of high school, 2019, one of my close friends, he faked his death too. And like all of our close friends were in on it. And we had a memorial. We cried for him. We set off, you know, little candles.
0: Wait, his Tiana. Hang on, you said you were in on it though?
1: No, my close friends were, and they hid it from me.
0: Oh.
2: Weird.
0: Y'all had a funeral, and you had candles, and you were crying, and how did you find out that he wasn't dead?
1: I was just very emotional about it, obviously, and they said, come over to a different friend's house, and then when I walked into that friend's house, the friend that was dead was behind the door, and they told me I couldn't tell anybody, and that it was a whole thing for like a year.
2: Oh my god!
0: It went on for a year. Where is he now? Jail?
1: Unfortunately, not. But yeah, it was horrible.
0: Can you imagine?

0: come on. Good morning. What's your name?
1: Scotty.
0: Ah, here he is, guys. Scott's having a birthday today, buddy. How old are you?
1: 34.
0: 34 years old. Now, something you got to know about Scott here is that he's producer Monty's self-proclaimed number one fan. Is that right, Scotty?
1: Yeah, I think it was just given to me. Nobody else would talk to her.
2: That's true.
0: All right, well, listen. We got a little something for you, my friend. I believe since he is your number one fan, I think you can do it all by yourself over there, Producer Monty.
2: I can't carry a tune. No.
0: Come on.
1: Yeah, let's hear it.
0: Just for you, Scotty, Producer Monty, solo,
2: world's
0: shortest birthday song as made famous here on the Jesse James Morning Show. All right, Grunt, nope, go on. Get out of here. All right, here we go. 3, 2, 1... Do it. Come on, you say it.
2: Happy birthday to you.
0: It's the shortest birthday.
1: That was good.
2: Wait, I can't remember what it is.
0: We've done it 1,000 times.
2: Wait, can you do it with
1: me?
2: Yeah,
1: you did it.
0: Wow, Scotty, you got her all flustered, man. Look at this.
2: Oh, my God.
0: You want to try again?
2: Yeah.
0: All right, here we go. 3, 2, 1.
2: Happy birthday.
0: Oof.
1: Good job. Thank you.

0: Normally, I'd say, boy, what a weird morning, huh? But here, for us, it kind of tracks, doesn't it?
1: It does.
0: Appreciate y'all so much for being here and listening. What's your name?
2: Hey, Jesse, it's Leslie. How you guys doing?
0: Buddy, we are all on the edge of our seats, man.
1: Yes,
0: how'd the double date go over the weekend?
2: What's crazy is she actually canceled at the last minute.
0: Like,
2: she texted Christian, and, you know, I was fine with it. I was flexible, you know that type of thing. But it was... even though we had fun, we still had a good time, you know?
0: You're part of the double date canceled at the last minute, but y'all still went and did some stuff?
2: Mm-hmm. Yeah, that's kind of what we did.
0: Good. Well, buddy, we call that her tough luck, buddy. She's the one who lost out, right?
2: Mm-hmm. Yeah, so today, I got a big day today because I'm...
0: You already got another day lined up, don't you?
2: No, it's not that. So today at 2 o'clock at least in the front lobby, I'm competing in the Battle of the Batters competition today.
0: Hang on, the Battle of the what?
2: Battle of the Baggers.
0: Baggers. Oh, that's right, because, yeah, Wes works at a grocery store, so mm-hmm. you're going to try to do it, because there's an art to that. You got to time it and everything, huh?
2: Mm-hmm. Time it, weight distribution. Whoever gets first place will move on, and then if they win there, then they at least come and will pay airfare for the first place bagger to go to Vegas.
0: Wow.
2: To get $10,000 in cash.
0: What?
1: I want a new hobby.
0: Listen, man, if there was a contest to how one trip with all the grocery bags from the car into the house, I think I could get that one.
2: I'll see how well I do. It's all that matters is I'm having fun, you know?
0: That's right, buddy. Hey, listen, remember what I always tell you, Wes? If you ain't first,
2: then you're last.
0: Go get them.
2: Yeah.
1: Oh.
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6: Traffic is picking back up with crashes on southbound I-15 in Draper and on northbound I-15 in Kaysville. Plus, there's a few more medium slowdowns on northbound I-15 in Murray, on northbound Bangor Highway in West Valley, on northbound Mountain View Quarter Highway in West Valley, and on eastbound 2100 North in Lehigh.
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8: I don't know about you, but my social media feeds are flooded with lotions and potions and gadgets, all promising to unlock different components of longevity. But if you log off, take a step back from all the hype, you'll find that the actual keys to a longer, healthier life are hiding in plain sight. There are four of them. Number one, nutrition. The Mediterranean diet really is the gold standard. Number two, exercise. You should be getting 150 minutes of moderate intensity exercise or 75 minutes of vigorous intensity exercise every week, plus strength training and stretching. Number three, sleep. Sleep is when your body and your brain repair themselves. You should be getting 7 to 9 hours a night. And finally, number four often gets forgotten, socialization. It's not a bonus. It's a necessity for a healthy life, finding a sense of community, purpose, and belonging. I'm Dr. Sanjay Gupta, helping you live a better life.
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3: If I were to ask you what makes for a good night's sleep, you'd probably say a dark, quiet room, not too many things on your mind. But every night when you go to get some Z's, how often do you really think about the temperature in your bedroom? Temperature may be one of the most underappreciated factors in sleep. That's according to the Senior Vice President of Research and Scientific Affairs at the National Sleep Foundation. We often hear about lights and screens and stress, but even modest changes in temperature and airflow can influence both how quickly you fall asleep and how deeply you stay asleep. Most experts will recommend a room temperature of 60 to 67 degrees Fahrenheit. You might also experiment with your sheets and what you actually wear to bed. Play around a bit and see what improves your sleep. You might be delightfully surprised. I'm Dr. Sanjay Gupta, helping you live a better life.
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Welcome to a Monday morning. Another hot day today. Triple digits again. 101 for a high. And then 99 tomorrow. Just in time for Jelly Roll and Post Malone at Ricicle Stadium. Here's Jay.

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3: If I were to ask you what makes for a good night's sleep, you'd probably say a dark, quiet room, not too many things on your mind. But every night when you go to get some Z's, how often do you really think about the temperature in your bedroom? Temperature may be one of the most underappreciated factors in sleep. That's according to the Senior Vice President of Research and Scientific Affairs at the National Sleep Foundation. We often hear about lights and screens and stress, but even modest changes in temperature and airflow can influence both how quickly you fall asleep and how deeply you stay asleep. Most experts will recommend a room temperature of 60 to 67 degrees Fahrenheit. You might also experiment with your sheets and what you actually wear to bed. Play around a bit and see what improves your sleep. You might be delightfully surprised. I'm Dr. Sanjay Gupta, helping you live a better life.
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0: Elvis with getting you qualified to go see Zach Bryan at Ricycle Stadium. He's going to be here August 7th. We've got another keyword coming up at 10 o'clock. We do it every hour, 6 a.m. to 6 p.m. Getting you qualified for these tickets. Here's Tyler Hubbard.
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0: One, two, three, four.
1: Good morning. Good morning.
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1: Good morning. Good morning to you.
3: Well, good Monday morning, everybody. How are you on the final week of July? I am Matt Ramon. What's up, American Fork? Thank you so much, American Fork, for hanging out with us this morning. It's going to be another hot day today. Triple digits along the Wasatch Front. Here's Bailey Zimmerman.

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4: A better life with Dr. Sanjay Gupta.
5: They say consistency is key, but sometimes you just gotta switch it up. A new study out of Harvard School of Public Health found that varying your exercise routine could add years to your life. What exercise someone did didn't matter much. What did matter was that all the exercises together worked all the muscle groups in their body. Now, an added benefit to changing things up is it can help you push through the plateau effect. That's when your body gets so efficient at doing something that you actually stop getting better at it. And we know from previous research that specializing in any one sport at a young age can make someone actually more prone to injury. And as experts we talk to point out, even elite athletes switch up things with their workouts, making sure to target strength, cardio, flexibility, balance, and doing that every single week. I'm Dr. Sanjay Gupta, helping you live a better life.
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1: Well, if you live in Davis County, health officials have observed an increase in West Nile activity in the mosquitoes. So, yeah, just heads up if you're in Syracuse, West Bountiful, Sunset, Woods Cross, Centerville. Mosquitoes have West Nile. Here's Ella Langley.

0: to you, Talk Country 93.3 The Bull. Going to be flirting with 100 in most places along the Wasatch Front. 99 today, 100 tomorrow. It's going to be like this all week long. And then back, looking way ahead to Saturday, 106, all right? Yeah, we're just going to get hotter and hotter this week. Here's Jason Aldean, My Kind of Party. 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

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Keyword this hour for Zach Bryan tickets is guitar, G-U-I-T-A-R. 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Here's Dylan Scott.

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Tree 93.3 The Bull, how are you? You know, the Weber County Fair kicks off here pretty soon. I'm going to get you in for that coming up in your lunch hour. Almost 11 o'clock, which means another keyword for Zach Bryan tickets coming up after Kenny Chesney on The Bull.

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Alpine, thanks for hanging out with us in Alpine today while you work. Thanks for being part of our Bull family today. Here's Russell Dickerson, Love You Like I Used To on the Bull.

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5: I don't know about you, but my social media feeds are flooded with lotions and potions and gadgets, all promising to unlock different components of longevity. But if you log off, take a step back from all the hype, you'll find that the actual keys to a longer, healthier life are hiding in plain sight. There are four of them. Number one, nutrition. The Mediterranean diet really is the gold standard. Number two, exercise. You should be getting 150 minutes of moderate intensity exercise or 75 minutes of vigorous intensity exercise every week, plus strength training and stretching. Number three, sleep. Sleep is when your body and your brain repair themselves. You should be getting 7 to 9 hours a night. And finally, number four, often gets forgotten, socialization. It's not a bonus. It's a necessity for a healthy life, finding a sense of community, purpose, and belonging. I'm Dr. Sanjay Gupta, helping you live a better life.
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Coming up in your lunch hour, get that brain buster. I got tickets for the Weber County Fair coming up, too. We'll do that around 12:10. Here's Jason Aldean. Don't tell on me. 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
2: A better life with Dr. Sanjay Gupta.
3: There are lots of things you can measure to get an idea of how healthy you are at any given moment. Temperature, heart rate, blood pressure, just to name a few. But how about how healthy you will be and how long you're likely to live? According to a new study out of the University at Buffalo, two simple strength tests are pretty accurate at predicting longevity in older women. One is hand grip strength, and the other is how quickly people can stand up from a seated position without using their arms. By the way, I remember interviewing former President Jimmy Carter when he was quite old and being really impressed how he just popped out of the chair without using his arms. Not a lot of older people can actually do that. But I think the message here is that maintaining strength as you age is going to help you perform everyday activities, but also help you avoid injury and stay independent. I'm Dr. Sanjay Gupta, helping you live a better life.
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1: And up for grabs, I got four tickets to the Weber County Fair to the Bullfights August 7th at the Golden Spike Arena. If you want to check that out, the Bullfights August 7th. Weber County Fair, I got four tickets if you can answer my Brainbuster. Here we go. 43.1 million households in the United States have at least one of these. What is it? 801-505-9393 is my phone number. Call me up, answer the question, you win. 43.1 million households in the United States have at least one of these. What do you think it is? 801-505-9393. Good luck.
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5: 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I'm Dr. Sanjay Gupta, helping you live a better life.
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Utah Country. You know ain't nobody gonna do it like us. That's right. 93.3 The Bull.

0: Utah Country 93.3 The Bull. Good afternoon. I am Matt Ramone. Working on this brain buster here for tickets to the bullfights at Weber County Fair August 7th. Question is, 43.1 million households in the United States have at least one of these. What do you think it is?
1: TV.
0: No, it's not a TV. Hi, the Bull. You're on the air. What's your answer?
2: A bidet.
0: A bidet. Do you have one?
2: I do, of course. Got one in the toilet paper shortage in the COVID era.
0: Oh, dear. I remember that time. But no, it's not a bidet. How the Bull, what do you think it is?
3: Vacuum?
0: No, it's not a vacuum. One more. What's your answer?
1: Going to say the garage.
0: No, it's not a garage. 43.1 million households in the United States have at least one of these. What do you think it is? For bullfight tickets for the Weber County Fair August 7th. Good luck. Here's Thomas Shred on the Bull.

0: Utah Country 93.3, the Bull, Kenny Chesney there. I am Matt Ramone, working on this brain buster here for bullfight tickets for the Weber County Fair on August 7th. Question is, 43.1 million households here in the United States have at least one of these. What do you think it is?
1: Landline.
0: No, it's not a landline. Hi, the Bull. What's your name?
1: It's Matthew.
0: Matthew, what's your answer?
1: Desktop computer.
0: No, that's not it. Hi, the Bull. Who's this?
2: It's Alan.
0: Alan, what's your answer?
2: A fire extinguisher.
0: It's not a fire extinguisher. Hi, the Bull. What's your name?
3: Brittany.
0: Brittany, what do you think it is?
3: A cat.
0: Winner. Yes, it's a cat. Oh.
3: Sweet.
0: 43.1 million households in America have at least one cat. Where are you calling from?
3: West Bountiful, Utah.
0: Got you a four-pack of tickets to the bullfights at the Weber County Fair for August 7th.
3: Awesome. So excited.
0: Have fun there. 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Here's

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I am Matt Ramone. How are you on your Monday? Blues is the key word. B-L-U-E-S. Text that back to 801-505-9393 for a chance to go to the Zach Bryan Show August 7th at Rice Eccles. The word blues. Don't forget the S.

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1: A better life with Dr. Sanjay Gupta.
2: There are lots of things you can measure to get an idea of how healthy you are at any given moment. Temperature, heart rate, blood pressure, just to name a few. But how about how healthy you will be and how long you're likely to live? According to a new study out of the University at Buffalo, two simple strength tests are pretty accurate at predicting longevity in older women. One is hand grip strength, and the other is how quickly people can stand up from a seated position without using their arms. By the way, I remember interviewing former President Jimmy Carter when he was quite old and being really impressed how he just popped out of the chair without using his arms. Not a lot of older people can actually do that. But I think the message here is that maintaining strength as you age is going to help you perform everyday activities, but also help you avoid injury and stay independent. I'm Dr. Sanjay Gupta, helping you live a better life.
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Well, from his sixth studio album, The Way I Am, here's Luke Combs. Check it out. This is his latest called Rethink Some Things. It's a good song. It's Luke's latest right here on 93.3 The Bull.

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0: 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Woods Cross, I got your message. Thanks for hanging out with us out there in Woods Cross. 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
1: 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Just play the game one way. 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
2: A better life with Dr. Sanjay Gupta.
3: If I were to ask you what makes for a good night's sleep, you'd probably say a dark, quiet room, not too many things on your mind. But every night when you go to get some Z's, how often do you really think about the temperature in your bedroom? Temperature may be one of the most underappreciated factors in sleep. That's according to the Senior Vice President of Research and Scientific Affairs at the National Sleep Foundation. We often hear about lights and screens and stress, but even modest changes in temperature and airflow can influence both how quickly you fall asleep and how deeply you stay asleep. Most experts will recommend a room temperature of 60 to 67 degrees Fahrenheit. You might also experiment with your sheets and what you actually wear to bed. Play around a bit and see what improves your sleep. You might be delightfully surprised. I'm Dr. Sanjay Gupta, helping you live a better life.
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I see that you're streaming us out there in West Bountiful. Thank you. We appreciate you out there. I was with Bailey Zimmerman just after 2 o'clock. Here's Chevy Silverado. 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

have some storms popping up on the west side of the valley. Looks like it's moving over there towards Bountiful. Just came over here from Salt Lake. 98, though, for high today. 100 tomorrow. I'm going to say a triple digit.

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2: A better life with Dr. Sanjay Gupta.
3: They say consistency is key, but sometimes you just gotta switch it up. A new study out of Harvard School of Public Health found that varying your exercise routine could add years to your life. What exercise someone did didn't matter much. What did matter was that all the exercises together worked all the muscle groups in their body. Now, an added benefit to changing things up is it can help you push through the plateau effect. That's when your body gets so efficient at doing something that you actually stop getting better at it. And we know from previous research that specializing in any one sport at a young age can make someone actually more prone to injury. And as experts we talk to point out, even elite athletes switch up things with their workouts, making sure to target strength, cardio, flexibility, balance, and doing that every single week. I'm Dr. Sanjay Gupta, helping you live a better life.
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0: 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Well, enjoy the rest of your afternoon. A few clouds out there. 98 for high today. Johnny Cage will take care of you after 3 o'clock. Plus,
1: okay, throw the sun on right now.
0: 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More chances for Zach Bryan coming up here at 3 o'clock on The Bull.

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2: 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O-K-L-A-H-O-M-A. 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

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Johnny K saying hi to Beverly's Terrace Plaza Playhouse in Washington Terrace. Washington Terrace, thank you so much for listening. 93.3 The Bull, Utah Country.

0: Utah Country. 93.3 The Bull. It is Johnny Cage. Another fire has broken out. This time it is Washington Terrace in Weber County. So fire burning in Washington Terrace, and there are mandatory evacuations that are now in place. The evacuation impacts all properties, Adams Avenue, 5600 and 5700 South to 300 West. And they did put a temporary shelter in place at the Senior Center at 4301 South 300 West. So thank you, as always, to our firefighters who go out and battle these things. Washington Terrace, we're thinking about you, and hopefully they get this one out and everybody's okay. It's 93.3 The Bull.
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5: A better life with Dr. Sanjay Gupta.
6: How often do you stop to wonder whether you should share something that's revealing, maybe even embarrassing, with a partner, a friend, or even your boss? In her new book called Revealing, The Underrated Power of Oversharing, behavioral scientist Leslie John says doing just that can help you deepen relationships that are vital to your life. We need people to trust us in order to get things like love, friendship, and career success. That's what she told us. When you make yourself vulnerable by revealing something sensitive, it does make other people trust you. In turn, when you ask someone to reveal something about themselves, showing that interest will generally lead someone to like you more. Why? Because people like to be asked about themselves, she says. It also signals that they are discriminating and choosy, but in a good way. I'm Dr. Sanjay Gupta, helping you live a better life.
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Utah Country, 93.3 The Bull, Johnny Cage. Riley Green made national news in Utah when he was performing the other night. So everybody was upset when Riley Green's Marshall's character, Garrett, got killed off because he and Andrea Cruz, Ash Santos, had this great relationship. He brought her out on stage in Utah and everybody loved it. It is The Bull.

Pretty cool, just after Pioneer Day. It's 93.3 The Bull, Johnny Cage. Wallet Hub just did a study. Utah's the number two most independent state in the entire country. We're self-sufficient in Utah, it says. We handle our business around here. It's The Bull,

0: Utah Country, 93.3 The Bull, Johnny Cage. We got some pretty significant road closures about to happen. This is going to start tomorrow, 8 o'clock, tomorrow night. UDOT says they're going to close three northbound I-215 off-ramps. It's going to include the main route to the airport from the south, and it's not going to be reopened until like Labor Day. So starting tomorrow at 8, northbound 215 to westbound 80, that's the primary route to the airport. It's going to close for like a month. Northbound 215 to eastbound 80 for about a month. And then northbound 215 to Redwood Road is going to close through October 2nd. So be prepared for some delays or a workaround if that's your route. Miranda Lambert, Jordan Davis, and do Justin Moore. Coming up next, 93.3 The Bull.
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1: 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Bull's High Traffic.
3: We've got a crash right now on southbound I-15 at 106 South in Sandy. There are no lanes blocked. We've also got a crash on eastbound I-80 at State Street. The right lane there is blocked. And emergency maintenance on northbound State Street at 1160 South. The right lane there is blocked. Just a little bit of slowing southbound I-15 through that 215 interchange. Everywhere else is still looking.
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5: If I were to ask you what makes for a good night's sleep, you'd probably say a dark, quiet room, not too many things on your mind. But every night when you go to get some Z's, how often do you really think about the temperature in your bedroom? 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That's according to the Senior Vice President of Research and Scientific Affairs at the National Sleep Foundation. We often hear about lights and screens and stress, but even modest changes in temperature and airflow can influence both how quickly you fall asleep and how deeply you stay asleep. Most experts will recommend a room temperature of 60 to 67 degrees Fahrenheit. You might also experiment with your sheets and what you actually wear to bed. Play around a bit and see what improves your sleep. 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I'm Dr. Sanjay Gupta, helping you live a better life.
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Ella Langley, 93.3 The Bull. Johnny Cage saying hi to everybody working at Smith's Pharmacy today in Syracuse. 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

0: walls are closed. Utah Country 93.3, The Bull, Johnny Cage. This is just sad. It says more Utahns now are using savings to pay for their groceries. 20% of adults ages 18 to 64 are dipping into savings to cover the grocery bills. 5% took out a loan from like payday advance loans to buy groceries. And 35% just keep piling it onto the credit card. I've been trying to eat healthy. I'm about a year into this now. It is so much more expensive to try to eat healthy than it is when I ate like just, you know, whatever. So it was like $50 more per grocery trip, $60 more just to get like, you know, almond milk instead of regular milk or just some of the things that I normally get. But man, those grocery bills are a killer. Jelly Roll's new one, Hands Up, coming up next for you. 93.3 The Bull.
1: 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Bull's High Traffic.
2: We've got a crash right now on southbound I-15 at 106 South in Sandy. There are no lanes blocked. We've also got a crash on eastbound I-80 at State Street. The right lane there is blocked. And emergency maintenance on northbound State Street at 1160 South. The right lane there is blocked. Just a little bit of slowing southbound I-15 through that 215 interchange. Everywhere else is still looking.
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4: 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There are four of them. Number one, nutrition. The Mediterranean diet really is the gold standard. Number two, exercise. You should be getting 150 minutes of moderate intensity exercise or 75 minutes of vigorous intensity exercise every week, plus strength training and stretching. Number three, sleep. Sleep is when your body and your brain repair themselves. You should be getting 7 to 9 hours a night. And finally, number four often gets forgotten, socialization. It's not a bonus, it's a necessity for a healthy life, finding a sense of community, purpose, and belonging. I'm Dr. Sanjay Gupta, helping you live a better life.
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0: Utah Country 93.3, The Bull, Johnny Cage. They came out with a list today, the most dangerous cities to drive in America. And I thought for sure, just because we have I-15, that we'd make the list somehow in Utah. But we did not. Top five most dangerous cities for driving: Memphis, Knoxville, some little city in Connecticut, Aurora, Colorado, and Tucson, Arizona. The five most dangerous places to drive in the country. Now, I did look at in Utah, what was the most dangerous places to drive? I-15, of course, made the list number one. I'll vouch for that since I drive it every day. If we could just learn to use blinkers and merge together on I-15, I think we'd all get along fine. Maybe cut the road rage down a bit. State Street and Redwood Road also made the list as the most dangerous places to drive in Utah. Zach Topp, Dierks Bentley, Luke Combs coming up next. 93.3 The Bull.
1: Bullseye traffic.
2: We've got a crash right now on southbound I-15 at 106 South in Sandy. There are no lanes blocked. We've also got a crash on eastbound I-80 at State Street. The right lane there is blocked. And emergency maintenance on northbound State Street at 1160 South. The right lane there is blocked. Just a little bit of slowing southbound I-15 through that 215 interchange. Everywhere else is still looking
3: a better life with Dr. Sanjay Gupta.
4: I don't know about you, but my social media feeds are flooded with lotions and potions and gadgets, all promising to unlock different components of longevity. But if you log off, take a step back from all the hype, you'll find that the actual keys to a longer, healthier life are hiding in plain sight. There are four of them. Number one, nutrition. The Mediterranean diet really is the gold standard. Number two, exercise. You should be getting 150 minutes of moderate intensity exercise or 75 minutes of vigorous intensity exercise every week, plus strength training and stretching. Number three, sleep. Sleep is when your body and your brain repair themselves. You should be getting 7 to 9 hours a night. And finally, number four often gets forgotten, socialization. It's not a bonus, it's a necessity for a healthy life, finding a sense of community, purpose, and belonging. I'm Dr. Sanjay Gupta, helping you live a better life.
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93.3 The Bull, Utah Country, Johnny Cage. If you've never seen a Zach Bryan concert, they are incredible. August 7th, he's going to be at Rice-Eccles Stadium. 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Another winning keyword at 5 o'clock. 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

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Tooele, always love it when you check in with me. 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

0: Tyler Hubbard with Land at 93.3 The Bull, Utah Country. Johnny Cage. It's only July. Candy companies already coming out with Halloween surveys. Things to do with treats and trends, I guess is what they call it. But they did a little bit of insights into things that are important to people for Halloween. So it turns out 50% of adults think that Halloween isn't just a day. It's a full season. And I'll vouch for that. Halloween is by far my second favorite holiday. Christmas is my first. But Halloween after that is not just a day for me. I love the pumpkins. I love getting out all the fall decor. I love everything about Halloween. Love the colors. So I'm not alone with that. And then 2/3 of Americans also wish that they could buy their favorite Halloween candy and treats year round. I don't know what you can't buy. I feel like you can go on Amazon and find anything now if you really want to. So maybe try that. Jason Aldean, Corey Kent, Dylan Scott coming up next. It is 93.3 The Bull.
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3: We've had a crash on southbound I-15 at the 215 interchange. The right lane there is blocked, and we're seeing some slowing through that area. We've also got a crash on northbound I-15 at 1000 North. The left lane there is blocked. It's causing some heavy delays. Backed up to about 2700 South. We've got a crash on westbound SR-201 at 1600 West. The left shoulder there is blocked. And we've got emergency maintenance on northbound State Street at 1160 South. The right lane there is
4: a better life with Dr. Sanjay Gupta.
5: Should you still work out when you're injured, or should you take it easy? 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Certified strength and conditioning coach Dana Santis told us, recovery is about choosing the right kind of movement at the right time. 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I'm Dr. Sanjay Gupta, helping you live a better life.
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Jason Aldean came up in my Facebook memories today from his show a year ago over at Utah First. Such a great concert that was. 93.3 The Bull, Johnny Cage. It's been so hot in Utah, we're setting high records in the overnight now. 86 this morning, a record from 2023. This is The Bull.

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You'll see the 5:30 freebie post. 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

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You'll see the 5:30 freebie post. 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Today's winner, James from West Point. Congratulations. It's The Bull. Kind of like

0: Utah Country, 93.3, The Bull, Johnny Cage. UDOT announcing road closure starting tomorrow night, 8 o'clock. And it's not going to be fun. Three different northbound I-215 off-ramps are going to be closing down. So northbound I-215 to westbound 80, which is the main route to the airport, by the way, is going to close for like 35 days. Northbound 215 to eastbound 80 is going to close for 35 days. And then northbound 215 to Redwood Road is going to close through October 2nd. It's all going to start tomorrow night. So if that's your normal travel route, look at a map and figure out a different plan, because that's going to be frustrating. Riley Green, Jelly Roll, Taylor Swift coming up next on 93.3 The Bull.
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4: We've got a crash on southbound I-15 at the 215 interchange. The right lane there is blocked, and we're seeing some slowing through that area. We also have another crash southbound I-15 at 3300 South. The left lane there is blocked. We've got a crash on southbound I-215 at 4700 South. The off-ramp is blocked. Another one on southbound I-215 at the I-80 interchange. The right shoulder there is blocked. A crash on westbound SR-201 at 1600 West. The left shoulder is blocked. A crash on northbound I-15 at 1000 North. The left shoulder is blocked. And a crash on northbound I-15 at 400 North inbound.
5: A better life with Dr. Sanjay Gupta.
6: They say consistency is key, but sometimes you just gotta switch it up. A new study out of Harvard School of Public Health found that varying your exercise routine could add years to your life. What exercise someone did didn't matter much. What did matter was that all the exercises together worked all the muscle groups in their body. Now, an added benefit to changing things up is it can help you push through the plateau effect. That's when your body gets so efficient at doing something that you actually stop getting better at it. And we know from previous research that specializing in any one sport at a young age can make someone actually more prone to injury. And as experts we talk to point out, even elite athletes switch up things with their workouts, making sure to target strength, cardio, flexibility, balance, and doing that every single week. I'm Dr. Sanjay Gupta, helping you live a better life.

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